they dating. The only thing that you want me was chasing. The kind of loving that they couldn't play with. You know my loving is an everyday thing, baby. They with me in different places. Texting and messaging and talking crazy.

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3: 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One for Wala, I want my jealousy me. I want more Gucci Gucci. Trap Longero, the Richie Richie. I want more USA.
4: No louder.
3: Oh yeah, I want more Pablo. 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Daniel, more. And your Samuel Eto. I want more Wati Mago. 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I want more Twitter.

0: Condition to my Jackie on Rego. Of whatever I say can never be null and void. Rocky Man is so sick, I'm nicknamed Typhoid. 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
1: What's
0: it, Doro Nigoro? 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

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My manager give me name. Emile Tekuti for my team in the CEO. Be my drive love me and do for more VIO. Emile Demontos and Igbo to go sick on. 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Your chick stats to act funny, nigga, she's on me. Love by shoemakers, mechanics, and Hispanics. I'm the total package, only haters can't stand it. Always on the top, that's where you find me. Dictionary ain't got enough words.

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Only get timeless with the bars, cause I know nobody stay timeless in the charts. 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

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come, come, come, come, come, come, come, come, come, come, come, come, come, come, come, come, come, come, come, come, come, come, come, come,

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And I keep eating what have you got there for me? Give my heart. I don't go many places. I don't see many places. And I keep eating what have you got there for me? Automatically, baby. Automatically, baby. 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It's a vocation. 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

0: is I'm on my way up, way up. 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Who is next? 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That's a couple, yeah. 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Queen of the coast, now they fighting it. Lord Shami from Kari Shuka.
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0: 6 a.m. to 11 a.m. Monday till Friday, money runs. You can't resist. Everybody say, Becca, Becca, Becca, Becca, please. The energy got the standing on the radio. Animal laugh, laugh, your money companion. You already know it's a good day. I say nothing when they cool you the pressure. When you wake up, you know it's a brand new day. Start up your day, big Becca. 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Make way. You know, say Niger FM. Oh, oh, oh, oh. You already know. Oh, oh, oh, oh. Money runs so deep, bro. Nobody can stop me from international.
1: 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Bank we put for the matter. Money runs over the biggest B and E in the industry. But yes, now only E 9 position inside the studio. This raining, I be wet morning. I go talk. Yes, everywhere, don't do it. Wet rain, don't fall. Check your go right now. This side of Lagos, though, I don't know if rain fall for your own side, but this side of Lagos, yeah, rain or tear ground. Small everywhere, don't do it. Everywhere, don't wet anyhow. So, if you come up for your house right now, just make sure you carry with you a sweater or you know, jacket, you know, send a pullover that you call them anything where you shall use with you to cover yourself. Because if you go at a place, if you say, go there like this, and not like give you, you go fold your arms. So, hey, you're not gonna go this single again. Yeah, this but anyway, good morning to you with the listen to the sound of my voice this very morning. Now, before we take a certain table, first of all, say thank you to Baba God for the opportunity. Say we day among the living today. The opportunity say our eyes they see, our ear they hear, our mouth feet talk. Yes, our body they move, our brain in particular, they work as it's supposed to work. Not by our power, but by in grace. So we they say thank you for the opportunity. As we go out, go look for what you, as we go out, go look for what you, we go chop, what you go chop us, we go see us, our children go out in peace, come back in peace, inshallah. We go out, come back, what we say, our children go see us, go say, mommy, oyoyo, daddy, oyoyo, everything we will lay our hand upon, as long as in a good and legal thing, yes, God go bless her, inshallah, amen. Now, back to the matter. How it did they bust around for your corner? How it did they go for that side? Because let more know this morning. My name is Imala Flap. In case I hear name, you know, you're a man at the name Laf Laf. Now, this one, we join together and so to do it to give birth to Ima Laf Laf. Yes, now we go do it in day here based on the one man standing level. Becca, please, you know, they are around. Later, I go do it. I'll report myself to you before she will call report. She does the threat to me. I will tell the whole world. I will tell the whole world the bad character you have. I will tell you, I say, take it easy. I will tell the whole world before you come. May the Google judge me for you. You understand? But we're going to let me know how they go for that side where you listen to me from this morning, which of the channel. Shena Go TV, yes, so Shena our website now you proper. Shena waiting on top of our app, you day. I've been a physical radio, I've been you be like jump from VI. Nah, waiting motor radio, you carry our WhatsApp right now. They do like put the relationship right now. No worry, I go make sure say I drag and come out. I beg for those with you online, let us know how it should be for that side. Once again, good morning to you with the listen to the sound of my voice. It is a very, very gorgeous and melodious and sweet alias of money weary dog for. So be gonna let me know. If you do it, collect the number will be 08100130349 08100130349. Make you do it, ring me sharply on top of the direct line. If you send WhatsApp message, send WhatsApp voice note. If you even call on top WhatsApp, may you follow me. Yeah, now it's the go. If traffic the ratio that for that side, let me know. If rain fall for your own side, because I don't wake up now, as you say, outside everywhere, don't wait till it don't wet. You understand? So, because let me know how the matter take the pop or you. But first, I need to go check mate, which they really, really, they support waiting with our WhatsApp first before I feel waiting come back. For the matter, touch not that I do it into that station. No, ha, I go do it. I go come back to you. This one I say, if I and you say back to you, you understand? So I don't know why the thing they do anyhow, but then you know, it they go. In fact, come back to you by say, if I have never this one, I'll do it. I'll come back to you very soon. No go anywhere.

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Mega Millions Naija don't bring another obonge opportunity come your way. 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The more you enter, the higher your chance. Come chop your own, no. No, say I no tell you.

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2: 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And I'm Jaya from 2.7 on top. So my name is Christiana Ogan Efejuro, America, aka your better picking DTiana, the voice to make your belly sweat. Other boss out for the moment, 30 minutes double and so top since the time for bonga news stories like this at the matter. Do it in the matter at the foreground. You know, I'm here. You run now when a boss starts entire the month like this. They face this time for some of the news we carry show that inside Nigerian news. They say vice president Kashim Shettima. It'll join other world leaders for the UN general meeting. When they say they play well, so they play three Thursday. Stay inside the news. They say on top of the matter, so first time Jabri, go be.

0: open next week. Once down top of this matter, then inside Akata News, they say, hey, America punishment, don't force some Iran flight to stop. Ah, this one, they be once down top. Then inside Sport News, they say, Super Eagles, they're ready for Madagascar, AFCON qualifiers. A carry show that any out of this matter. Mama, shinkly break, make if you can't go for me. I'll go anywhere to come back.
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0: All right, correct person. I'm only mad at my time. I phone is because phone is the full and your cutters. Stay careful, buddy. And so, yeah, this is Vice President Kashim Shettima. So, he don't join world leaders for New York for the opening of the 81 United Nations General Assembly. Our guy Shettima, they stand for President Gabola Ahmed Tinubu and he go deliver Niger country statement before the General Assembly. Today Thursday, so the 24th, we sit down for inside September, as it been. He puts leg for the UN General Assembly or with governors of Zamfara, Kwara, and the River State, along the ministers of defense and foreign affairs and all that senior government officials. The UN General Debate, they hold for, it does start to hold so from this 22th, the we sit down for September, and it will reach the 28th, the we sit down for September. Under the topic, with the senator, restore trust to manage change, or inside the United Nations when it be said they deliver for all. Before the UN General Assembly open it, so Oga Shettima still stand for President Gabola Ahmed Tinubu for Africa Minimal Strategy Group meeting. Yeah, he called for more processing, more making of Africa's raw materials within the Africa. Inside another news with they say Niger Center for Disease Control and Prevention, NCDC, it all placed Niger on top high alert following the ongoing Ebola outbreak for Democratic Republic of Congo. The agency advised travelers from countries where get active Ebola matter so to fill the health declaration form. NCDC does it put out for Niger country people, but you may remain vigilant when they stand strong, when the mind stand strong, and quickly seek medical attention if they notice any signs when you see linked to Ebola, especially if they recently travel or come in contact with person where they say he get Ebola. The latest DR Congo report shows 7,672 confirmed cases and 3,699 deaths as of 19 days waiting for September 2026. Federal government say the first Niger Bridge it will reopen to traffic next week after key work when you say done yet finishing. Now another matter, please, over the top table. Your guy was down on top of a walk, or guy David Umahi, he give this assurance after he go shook eye for the repairs when he say they play for Onisha Bridge. The bridge, they closed him earlier this month after people, boys, so they got their vendors, they go remove important parts for the bridge, where include a boat to not to sections of the expansion joints. Oga Umahi, you say the damage boats, they don't replace them. Why the specialized expansion joint where the people they remove so it all puts there for Niger for fixing. Yeah, I ever say safety remains the co. So before they reopen the bridge, the minister order additional work as they include repainting fixing of solar street lights and CCTV camera. Inside petrol matter, the Petroleum Product Retail Outlet Association of Niger Petrol Association Petron. It does direct all their members who across the country to shukai for their meter with the self-aware give us so. The move follow warning from the Niger Midstream and Downstream Petroleum Regulatory Authority. Now be government body where they sit down on top all these police station when they self-aware so. Petrol matter. Over talk where they say police station, they know they say correct fuel, give us where they buy fuel. One buy fuel for our car, one buy fuel of 10,000 naira. Now 5,000 naira with the carry go as. 1x4 for our gallon, 1x4 of 10,000 naira, now 5,000 with the carry glass. So, the Niger government body, the pepper on top of this matter. Inside there, as it be, the Petron, I believe Petron Association, Presto Billy Gills Ariso. He said the association, they don't hold emergency meeting after the Niger government, oil body, so, call risk concern about a half a meter, so it be. He said 40 or equipment when he said that spoil, so if it's cost a police station, so he either give customers a lesser fare when the business not reach what they pay for, or even over give them what they pay for. Gilizari advised for the use road to always check the quantity of the meter where they buy for and collect their receipt. You still assure customers, say, Patreon members, you go continue to make sure, say, customers get exactly the quantity where they pay for. Spoke of God, they say, she wish that I don't buy for they give me tea over. You see, some say, you know, they are pull like that too. Many people, they draw the online on top, this is very matter. But that one not hand for there. Inside Lagos State News, the Lagos State chapter of APC, don't expect come out two former members, Ganiu Egunjobi and Aziz Yusuf, over matter where they say they're not a lawyer to the party. The party say the two men they contest for APC primaries for Agege constituency 1 and 2, but they call lose. According to APC, they later collect ticket from another political party. We can make a Lagos chapter describe this matter, say they engage the rules. The party say the two men, they're not there for APC again, they're not because the APC members, they don't push shit come for their body, and they're not getting any authority at all. They don't get that voltage to act on behalf of the party. The Lagos APC say this discipline action, so he follow the party law and stand co-co-co on top of their commitment, on top of their strong mind to discipline any matter when you say play for inside their house. So now so they take put on top of the matter. Inside Tori matter, this one large on top matter. If they say one Niger pastor when he be say Cameroon authorities they find, don't run where they hide. After police say they find one dead body, when they bury, on that concrete for property when he be say a link to a church for your handy. The pastor, so when name that Keddy, now founder of one church like that, authorities they look at, they look for him on top of the matter as allegations say they do a human traffic, they sell people, so they kidnap people on the and unlawful arrest, so. Police discover the body inside one coffee where they bury about 1.5 meters underground from Kwamba. For now, like this, so authorities never identify the person when he be taken by or know how the person take by. This particular pastor, so Kenneth, so is still there on the run. Oh, this Kelly is still there on the run. Why Cameroon authorities, they look for and they shine their eye, they look for and make a cash. Chicken advice, they go on top of this matter. Many people talk say shoe. What did they play? Not be smart they happen for inside the church. Maybe say would they go so? Or see for inside there's something they say, that's so it be, that's so the word take be, things they play. Now the news and the story where they went that around because the motor ability. So make a machine kill a break, make you feel drink water. More news, you don't go anywhere to come back.
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0: All right, so correct person, hey, I don't come back like this. Hey, more the matter, papa. Inside Agata News, brotherly, it is some Iran Airlines, they don't cancel their international flight after America, the tight kokoroko, gigigi. Their punishment on top of Iran aviation industry. Now, they are playing a matter, so their movement industry. One travel agent for Tehran is a flight to Baghdad, Muscat, and Quetta, Georgia, and Azerbaijan, they don't suspend them. Why some other routes, so including China, and remain available. America Treasury Secretary Scott Benson, he said the new punishment, the coconut, to put pressure on top Iran money market and to shut down Iran airlines. However, China does stand against this particular punishment issue. What's the play? Mona take a missy, why they go for our side? And China describe and say, it's better one of the run so America, you know, follow law. This stopping so, it is expected to make it more difficult for Iran to travel outside the country or for them to come back to us. Not be small tight corner around they like this. Their voltage or less on top of this matter. Inside sport news, the Super Eagles don't they ready for their 2027 Africa Cup of Nations qualifiers and get a Madagascar Serbery. The match go happen for Gosu Akpabio Stadium Uyo on Friday, the 25th, they wisdom for September by 5 o'clock for evening. Players for the Super Eagles camp, they say that they're confident that my strong getting out of voltage and they feel boss pipe. And the focus on top of the winning the match. Goalkeeper Stanley Nwabali welcomed the new players to the team. Why Moses Simon so he assured the fans say shoo. The players so they will give their best on top of the matter. Taiwo Awoni Dusty joined the squad to replace Victor Osimhen, where withdraw because of a right abductor muscle injury. Niger will face Guinea-Bissau on the 29th of West now for September. Before their international friendly against Russia on top of the 6th, they went snap for waiting for October. Inside Jollification News, Niger music star Davido Rema on Malay, the other among artists, so we go perform for the 2027 Afro Nations Festival for Portugal. The festival go hold from the 9th, they went down for June to the 11th, they went down for June 2027 for Praia de Rocha Beach inside Portimao. Davido and Rema, so he go headline the event alongside a Congolese singer Fally Ipupa. Other Nigerian artists who go perform included DJ Tunes and Victony. Jamaica singer Shensi and British Niger singer Audio and South Africa DJs Maforisa, Kabza the Small, and TXC, they go sit there on top of the lineup. So, I need to have the one on top of Niger News, Akata News Sports, and Jollification to Rear. Before I go, my channel, if you know I'm here, you run out with the first shoot like some of these way we drop on top of the matter. Inside the Niger News, we drop, say, Vice President Gakashim Shetimao. It joined the world leaders, it don't join the world leaders for UN General Assembly. As Ingo Tanda talk about matters, go give Niger own matter, he go put up for table. Inside the matter to address, they say first Niger Bridge, so it go reopen next week as Oga Dividuma eating Naka for inside table. Inside Akata News, I dropped inside America, their punishment Kokoroko it up for some Iran flight to stop movement. Not that they pepper for that side, no business a joke. Inside Sport News, I dropped and say Super Eagles is already their voltage the bus pipe. This one on top Madagascar AFCON qualifier as if they say their body the pepper. And the news not because of the matter, but this one I try the good things give you as well for this Obunga news this very time. My name is Christiana Ogene Fijiro America, aka your better picking Tiana, the voice they make your blood sweat. You know, say happiness and medicine, the more you're happy for yourself, and you do all right. And as the people there around you, they go see they get some clear. Now, medicine, maybe see they work for you, they work for others. As everything is spirit, right? I'm gonna leave for the end. But please, animal love laugh on top of the morning runs. Oh, yeah.
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3: All massive hold tight. Cause when we come rough. Coolest combination between Sweet Mary, Dr. Alba, no jokes. Reading Bolai, Niger. Thank you. No ghost, the matter. Thank you. No ghost them at all. Thank you. Don't it all yourself.
4: Thank you. Keep a red, no pretend. I'm

0: That's why when I never know who's time to give up. Now you don't rise for the day, call superstar. You don't switch back and you go brand new. But the same person will when nobody knew. Who said this morning, make your day restart. Now you see the call, you know one take part. I'm a reason I'm well, you move like stranger. Like get replaced, MC, or later.
1: Thank you, thank you.

Money runs, you can't resist. Everybody say, Becca, Becca, Becca, Becca, please. The energy got there standing on the radio. And in my life, love your money companion. You reckon, though, it's a good day. I say nothing when they cool the pressure. When you wake up, you know it's a brand new day. Start up your day, Becca, Becca, Becca, Becca, please. And in my life, love, make way. You know, say, Ninja, FM.

0: Yes, on Nigeria FM 102.7 at 8 p.m. People for the matter, checkmate the time right now. You can see, say yes on that. 10 minutes remaining before 7 o'clock. We'll stand attention today, not Thursday. The thank God is Thursday edition of Money Runs. The date now 24 for the month of September 2026. Now, there you can Money Runs for the biggest B and E, but not only the E, 9 days I studio. Yes, not only in my love, love position. Imana, my name, love, love, now the son, and join us together. You go see how the matter take pro for that corner. Ah, you take the go, not very so. I know say some people go down the try send WhatsApp message. Now the WhatsApp they try drag enter toxic relationship where you enter overnight. But either way, if you call the number directly 0810013 0349 to follow me, yeah, now you take the go for that side. If the signal they clear for your side, if they listen to me loud and clear, yes, let me know. Also, we want to give you a positive energy to this morning. It day very, very important. Okay, thank you. I like the fact that somebody does not call me. Hello, talk to me.
1: Good morning.
0: Good morning to you. What's your name? Where are you coming from?
1: I'm just too smart for my street.
0: Okay, all the sisters, talk to me.
1: Am I your side now?
0: I did try my possible best.
1: I was your night, man.
0: You do very cool because we're four. I mean, I don't even know if we're four. Everywhere, you're cool.
1: You know, though, the force is midnight. So, but if you know, fall like that, so they carry flood. But if you see, that is usually wet ground. So that they everywhere for days, soft and balanced. So, it might be everything is so clear here.
0: Okay.
1: It's working, it's not working clearly.
0: Okay.
1: Ima, I want to make Nigeria, I want to complain something. This is our farm. What could I try put logo for now? WhatsApp VP?
0: No problem.
1: It don't make sense now. We say, oh, Nigeria FM, no get logo for now VP.
0: No problem.
1: But I'm going to try to look into it. Maybe like that, the wrong man, but I'm trying to clarify things.
0: No problem.
1: Make could I get logo for now WhatsApp? Maybe you have Facebook or I need WhatsApp logo VP. But you need to look into it before we do our interview.
0: No problem, sir. Thank
1: and my
0: you.
1: Positive energy goes to my cost. Okay, I really improve him.
0: Okay.
1: And may God bless them for me.
0: Amen.
1: And every one of us. And I send callers and presenters too. Like they impact people's lives.
0: Okay.
1: And the country too. Like they told you the country will be a better place in life. So yeah. That's my positive energy goes to Nigeria FM presenter and every one of us. God bless us all.
0: Thank you.
1: Ima, I did with you till 11.
0: No,
1: so
0: I'm I believe
1: any
0: you. No problem. Thank you so much. Thank you so much. Well, other than our sisters, you don't hear it, go for that side. So if you did and your Wally streets right now, I won't believe say on behalf of I won't say gentle stick because it always could find my trouble. So see now your mouth now you they do it in the time of on behalf of sisters, he said the radio day loud and clear for your corner. Let me know how you take the duty. Most of my
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Anyway, welcome back on Top the Matter Nigeria for 102.7 and there is a prank we put right now. Not Steve, so for those who don't send message on top of WhatsApp, I never touch light time. Yes, right now they see they do it, try to drag and come up for the toxic relationship we did. But before we do it, wait for that one. Yes, money runs with the biggest B and E in the industry, but yes, not just E, Malaflav, now position inside the studio, based on the woman. Standing no matter, and I'm going to wait today at 11 o'clock. What I got with the carry my bag and over to the workshop crew there. But as today they go, if you do it, you follow me here and with our direct line, it will be 0810013 0349. I call them again with my full chest 0810013 0349. Okay, cocoa of the day, he say comparison is dangerous because if he end up comparing. With where God has you and to where the devil has someone else. Make I talk him again in case you know hear that. Yes, they say comparison they very dangerous because if it end up comparing where God wants you may you day and to where God to where devil wants somebody else making position, you understand? So anytime when you see somebody admire his day, just say, oh, I like this thing, Baba God. Just do it or move on. Go they say, and I'm supposed to that place. Now me supposed to get that car. Now me supposed to find like this. Is it that chick where they boss, they buff, they come up? Now me supposed to be. Now me supposed to store that new job, not being they're supposed to give. Now me they're supposed to give. Yes, and the fact say Instabi handle the business. Not me say now go do it, now go position for that business. Now me be the best candidate. Now me be the best person for that waiting. For that is sometimes just relax, not the compare things. Because if you just end up the compare where God wants to make you be to where devil want make somebody else position, you understand? So because right now while they follow you, you and just waiting, wash your hand where come up for waiting the disease of comparing things. Not even try them, not try them at all. One, now joy stealer. Yes, you will steal your joy. You go out there, you know, you're happy, just the type of like that, you're not good. You understand? You go out there, excuses. Meanwhile, nothing actually be your own problem, just that you did compare, you know, things from you to another person, from your past to the current you to the future you will not even know. You understand? You just did there, just distress your brain, distress your mind, distress your spirit. They stress everything when they about you, all in the name of, and I me suppose get them, and I me be the best person, now me be this, now me be that. Well, don't wait, I don't drop this off for you. Say, I'm gonna don't do that now. Waiting now, bad thing, it be okay. Why would still do it? Wait for this WhatsApp in the restaurant back to I suppose they mode with you enter international observation. More enter international observation right now. You get some things where they will concern us, yes, we'll do it. Took mouth for the matter. In case you just on your radio right now, this is the Nigeria FM 102.7. Now there you do it in, now there you punk we put for the matter. Well, the very first one where I go do it in, I say I want took mouth on top. Yes, it concern the women there. They say today now a lash stylist day. Now what did they say today? Be lash stylist day. They say you do it in. Make you go get your lashes styled and give your lash style some extra support to by saying you waiting post work online. I may include the hashtag of lash styling Tuesday, lash styling day. Sorry for your post. Well, they say as much as well, say all of us love to celebrate how good we look every day. Yes, that's the people they use lashes. So when I see all of us, I know they talk about me, I know they pull lashes for my face. You understand? Well, they say sometimes I say we need to do it and give a little a shout out to the professionals where they work tirelessly to get us there. You know, that one are the lifestyle list them, you know, because today they all about them. They say lifestylist, life technician, lash artist. Or whatever name where you they call them, you say maybe you put the way that they put in the work or say you need to all whether they work for the industry day in day out, but everyone they do it in, they use this opportunity, they celebrate the professionalism and the long lashes whether they help us stay they do it in, they make the face they very very good. I know they put on when I mean us like we will not be the professionals. Yes, you where they use lashes where you know be the professionals, you know be lash
stylist, you know, be lash technician, or you know, be lash artist. Then now the people where they refer to as okay, instead of we, you, yes, you, make I also use the word you instead. You will be say you be lash stylist, you be lash technician, you be lash artist, and you now in the duty they celebrate today. How to do it is celebrate this lifestylist day. They say now very good day to show some love to your lifestylist for your life, and then waiting better the another better way and to do it, make appointment with them and show up in person. It's also why you did there. If you also do it, find your stylist, say they hold courses, so we go show you how exactly that they do their work, which be a great way to pick up some techniques. And when you do it, you have time to make, and when you don't get time to make an appointment, you can easily borrow this technique where you don't use, make you do it sharply, use them on top of yourself. Well, there's another way to do them. I say, you do it, you use the iStack Lash Stylist Day. You say, you go do it, you go explore all over social media while you follow. You go be able to see proud professionals where they show off their waiting their work, as well as clients where they post pictures of the results of all the trimming and efforts together with waiting, together with passion. They say if you get a picture of your lashes looking very fine, they say this is not time to do it in post time, where you use the hashtag will be hashtag lifestylist day. They say may you do it, may you do them why they may they throw mention at the stylist where they're responsible and help to give you that beautiful and a wonderful look. This now also ways to do it to celebrate or observe the day. You don't hear, so may do it, may you checkmate the matter as it take the goal. Well, I say today now also National Punctuation Day. Yes, that's punctuation mark. Bam. Yes, today now the day where they celebrate that this thing. They say let's face it too. They say punctuation, they save lives. Yes, that's what they put on there. They say if it sounds a little strange to talk like that, but when you think of the effort, just the humble comma they do it, don't get on top of the meaning of so many sentences. They say you don't make them readily apparent. Hey, oh, you go according to what they tell you here. They say you don't make a really strong argument for waiting, learning to use. You understand? So they tell you waiting to put on there. They say, for instance, so you really don't want to say, let's, it's a mock with chop grammar, but when you what do you they mean now? Let it grammar, you know, it they do it, it they help in so many sentences. And so they put down, they say the first way you mean now, you they suggest to, and then you they suggest say you want eat your sweet. Oh, okay, let the matter just day, yes, shall you just wait, if you just checkmate them right now. Yes, so they say today now, what day will they do it to celebrate a persuasion day? You know that persuasion mark, yes. Today na day where they do it, where they celebrate. Today na International Age Diversity Day. Yes, so they say diversity is devoting, it is valuable. That's what they do it, they put on here. And then the word, the most balanced and truthful when equal opportunity they given to everybody for the workforce. So regardless of differences, you know, if we include the gender, the age, you know, all of these factors, then where they include there. They say International Age Diversity Day, they do it, they seek to bring the light to the benefit of and the need for waiting, working towards, they say working towards a multi-generational workforce, and then for every business sector as well as society. You know what this one they try to talk about, they say yes, you no need to do a thing to the carry for based on say you did the same office. You can say no, you get some job with some women, no fit do based on say they be women. No, put them aside. No, do that. You get some things where we say no, men no even supposed to do this. I better stand up. They go outside, you know, all of these things you know supposed to do them at all. Or you can say no, if you don't pass age 50, you cannot be a director, or if you don't pass age 70, they cannot employ you, you know, all those things. They say he no supposed to do it, they happen
for the workspace. How to celebrate this International Age Diversity Day? They say may show support for age diversity. Organize they say organization together with business and others so they feel get involved for the International Age Diversity Day. They say by using the resources where they provided by Age Diversity Forum website. They say this for this include option for tools such as a media banner where you feel use online for social media and website, as well as posters just to let people know say today now waiting International Age Diversity Day. You understand? They say may you tell age diversity stories. They may get involved with, you know, by sharing various stories and experience will show how beneficial age inclusion don't be. You know, the age diversity from they feel inviting individuals and businesses to share their positive experience or challenges through written or through written stories or videos. The way they feel with you, feel also email and organization or send through their website. They say maybe you become a champion of age diversity, or you know, make sure say age diversity policy day within governing documents. You know, the recruitment strategy where includes investing in age diversity, like I think there is a way they will say some people, if you don't reach 60 years old, they know fit with your employee for the organization and all of those things. They say training and their upkeeping, they provide they provided no matter the person's age, you know. And they say may you also do it in make an improved culture of awareness about age diversity, recognizing and then integrating the value of all employee. I believe say you did wait till they pick up one or two from waiting at the talk. Nervous, yes, the WhatsApp is still there. They tell it waiting, they tell the struggle with her for now. Yes, so just waiting is your beer with me, as your Emma Pino, just waiting as you according to Yoruba, just take a sheep pill. Now according to Oyibo, take a sheep pill. They did wait till they walk tirelessly on top of Ego Day restored back. Well, today also na Deaf Dog Awareness Week. Yes, they say some ultimate they show the approximately 35,000 deaf dog 9 day, you know, around the world right now. No, around the world, they say they get over 100,000 dogs right now with the deaf around the world, you know. But as they take put time, that's so it is there. Well, according to other children, they say many more, they say they for them become deaf through their lifetime or because of the various circumstances we don't do. But Deaf Dog Awareness is an opportunity for pet owners, so dog lovers, so and concerned citizens, made it within learn and they raise awareness about this condition and how to support their deaf dog, you know, for the communities there. Okay, how to do it is celebrate this Deaf Dog Awareness. They say maybe you consider adopting a deaf dog. How you want to communicate to this dog? Yes, because many people think say having a deaf dog, you say if it be high maintenance endeavor. No, because many people think now the way to be. But they say deaf dog can be difficult for animal shelters to place for adoption into families. Yes, so perhaps deaf dog. They say this one a day to the week. So Deaf Dog Awareness Week. Now just the time for individual or couples who may they want a pet to consider and they may they do it to adopt a deaf dog. Okay, there's some share stories about your deaf dog. If you get dog, we say you know they do it in not the year. Yes, you know the year. They say may do it in, may you share them for online or share them with people and all of those things. According to that, they say those who are happy owners of hearing of deaf dog, you know, they feel want to make the Deaf Dog Awareness Week as an opportunity for them to share their stories with the world. You know, they feel carry and go to social media with a picture or video, you know, just to tell the story. So may you understand more about deaf dogs. Yes, I don't know what they do, but they say may do it. May you understand more now. So they take put time for this corner. Okay, they not leave some people behind. Yes, so they said today na International Construction Appreciation Week. Yes, Construction Appreciation Week, National Construction Appreciation Week 9
today be? They say, why construction workers, so sometimes, so they say that they get into a rap with being a bit rough around the edge. They say this industry, they build the nation, cities and town from the ground to the top. Ahead, I say why? I say with a whooping of 8 million employees, so for the industry, for the construction industry throughout, you know, the states, yes, right now. They say this one I within a sector we deserve a moment, you know, an entire week self, if possible. In fact, a whole sun just waiting to celebrate them. National Construction Appreciation Week. Oh, this one they say they are inspired and to launch a national conversation about the vital role with the construction industry together with the workers they play. They say that they hold the current economy as well as building into the future of the country. Now, so that they do, talk this one. Yeah, how to celebrate the National Construction Appreciation Week. They say, may look, looking to build a list of ideas of where feed with you help celebrate National Construction Appreciation Week more fun. They say, may get those ideas to start flowing by checking out some of them, you know. And if you get within a construction worker, either they live with you as husband, you know, or as neighbor, as brother, yes, or even as sisters, yes, without they get female for that industry these days, which is a sweet thing, you know. What a man can do, a woman too can do it. I don't know about doing it best, but a woman too can do it, can do it. So thank a construction worker today. If you see, if you get one for your life, thank them, send them voice note. If you differ from them, yes, give them handshake, give them all, give possible, say we see you, we see you now. Una they do a wonderful work by keeping a city, turning this a local place waiting into a nation. We see una and into a beautiful city. Yes, I may surprise a construction worker with a coffee or a treat. Yes, if not your husband, cook a very delicious best food. Yes, if you know the site where they work for the day, just carry and go say on him sorry in the morning when you they come out. I never do prepare something, and now I come to say, oh, you got the time where you go reach, you go hungry, go they catch you. I call help you bring this one. Take it and shop it. The moment we go open it like this, all in front of Jesus, I say, oh, I wish I didn't be I marry waiting a beautiful a wife like this. We go surprise me with something, you understand? So do make them different today. They say, may you teach children about construction. I don't know if they still they do them for schools these days, but for my school, for Metro right there, intro text subjects. We they do less practical and less theory, so the more practical, because the very saying I go say na first year, be second year, while sit down for secondary school. Let me use my hand construct them by myself. Yes, now one sweet thing my party like that school be that. And let me use my hand. Evidence there where you saw they cut myself for my hand. Yes, they go provide everything where you need. Yes, for you. Teacher together with assistant teacher there about, and then you will also get students who say don't sabi before. We go there, they help you, tell you what to do. The first year base I just come na person own, but the next intro tech class where I do, they carry me go the workshop. Now that they call them, thank you. I remember now workshop. Now that they call the place, you know, they do a thing, they just carry me. Enter there, not be only me, all of us, you know, start to, for those some students will be saying their chair no good, they go bring them and they'll tell you what you to do. You need brazy, give them brazen a brazen, they call them. Yes, you put some attachment for the side, put them for the time they made the chair, no, they do shiki shiki fiki fiki and all of those things, you know. For you know, I start to develop my father, they drag them out for house, you know, drive school driver and all of those things. I don't know if they still do them these days, but they big shout out to my school that year for that, because he helped me. Yes, he helped me well to feed with it. But before I go complain about my chair for school, I don't carry a man. But you can't get sometimes I will come actually drop and we know can they do that. So anytime we don't just the teacher said no, they won't bother himself. So we just achieve for that time. But the same way to make choose teach children about construction, it is very, very
Good. Well, I don't talk for a while. Make I drink water. Yes, I did. Very, very necessary. And maybe before I come back, WhatsApp would not do it in position by that time. But then when I come back, I'll go to waiting, let you know about waiting day today in history. From there, we'll go to waiting, continue from that. But I really, really wish say this WhatsApp don't come back. So I go feel read one or two messages before we enter waiting day with newspaper. But in case you don't want an idea, if I want to 2.7, now you can put money runs with the biggest B and E in the industry. Help my but only E day. Imala Flav. Imana, my name, Laf Laf, now the surname Jenna together, and I saw the duty give birth to Imala Flav. Touch not that die and do that station. No harm.

stop living fake life. 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Monkey a no be give party. Party oh, party oh. But I no be for monkey oh. He wanna have a big boy. Why don't you ball it oh? Party oh, party.

Monkey, I don't see him back. Back you.

Yes, welcome back on Top of the Matter Nigeria FM 102.7. Now we say thank you. Put yes once again, no verse. So we never feel read your WhatsApp message then. Yes, we still did a battle on top and to restore the WhatsApp comeback. But like I tell you before I do it, I take that small break. I say when I come back, I'll call with you, let you know what you did today in history. Well, for Nigeria. For today, now only one thing 9 day in history, and for 2018, 9 EB. They say the All Progressive Congress and the People Democratic Party, they say they strongly would the candidate of Social Democratic Party will be Senator Iyola Omisore. I believe I called that one well. Ahead of the rerun election for the Osun State, they say the conference of the Nigeria political parties, so they described the decision of the Independent National Electoral Commission to declare the governorship election inconclusive. They say a rape of basic democratic process and the rule of law. Now, be that one way the yarn. So, for random fact, they say your mind is spent about 70% of the time to replay memories and to create scenarios for you. Yes, they say now wait till your mind. They do say 70% of the time your mind is waiting. They replay memories and they create scenario for you. Well, they say Botswana gets the world highest elephant population. Yes, now so they say yeah, and this one. And they say when you do waka downstairs, yes, downstairs, don't mean not put your hand inside your pocket. Why what it go happen shall not try and now waiting they do it now waiting they talk be that that's not all on top of the international observe I say today in history. Sorry because if you want to waiting follow me yeah, and if you do it call the number will be 08100130349 08100130349. Once again not best yeah, so I get out the WhatsApp thing they do for this corner, so they do it, they work on now to make sure see they walk back to back. So once again I apologize on top of that. And once you come back, no matter where I did, I would always say make sure say I go back, go kickstart the matter, you understand, I make sure say go do it, kickstart the matter from there. So once again I beg no verse no verse at all. Well, we need to do it, drink small water, enter take small break and then come back on enter waiting waiting day with newspaper at this very gangsterous morning. Not go anywhere, tanda with me ID waiting ID come back.

wanna know what you call your own? Yay! 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Living to rhythm, we busting out the speakers when it comes to entertainment. Of course, we then deliver, feel the vibes in the air, we then go into space. Many people join the rhythm.

0: society bumping in the atmosphere. 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That's it.
1: Anyway, welcome back on Top of the Matter. Take me the time right now. It's in at 23 minutes. End of this. Come up for 7 o'clock this morning. Now, Thursday, the number 24th day for the month of September 2026. Now, there you do it. Now, there you bank. We put this very morning. So, wait till the newspaper and I with the segment. We'll kickstart right now. Novus, once again, they say for your messages for WhatsApp, I never feel touch them very, very soon. Yes, so I go do it. Checkmate all of them. Just do it in small time. Now you make you give us well right here. I go kickstart the matter with this one where they're my front. But then if you also do it, follow me here inside the studio with the number 08100130349. As long as you get a recharge card, you feel call me directly. Yes, as long as you get a recharge card, you feel call me directly. Yeah, I want kickstart the matter. Yes, with this one. Oh. You know, so many people, they say, why the presido no attend the 81st United Nations General Assembly? You know, so many talk, they so many places, some people, they talk this, some people, they talk that, some people, they say, if he's sure for that, why he not dead there, he not dead there. Well, the governor of Zamfara State, Odauda Lawa, he don't wait, he don't yanis, as he said, he defend the presido absence, so from the 81st United General 81st National General Election, you know, United Nations General Election. Sorry, we just hear the matter as in to talk with your own full chest.
2: I think these are just political statements. Number one, when President traveled, he made it very clear that he's going on a working leave under line statement, working leave. So, which means wherever the president is, he is working for Nigeria. And moreover, Nigeria is evolving and president can work anywhere. That is why we're investing so much in technology, to be able to work wherever you are. This is modernity, and we're making progress in that area. So I don't see that to be any controversial, because he is not

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4: 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You can't resist. Everybody say, Becca, Becca, Becca, Becca, please. The energy got the standing on the radio. Animal laugh, laugh, your money companion. You already know it's a good day. I send that time when they cool the pressure. When you wake up, you know it's a brand new day. Start up your day, Becca, Becca, Becca, Becca, please. Animal laugh, laugh.
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1: And we also welcome back on top that one. Yeah, very long break now. The waiting, I will go for that side. Money runs with the biggest B and E in the industry. But yes, I just said Mala Flav 90 inside the studio. Yeah, I'm not the alone. We are tired. I will do with me. Niger from 102.7. And I will pump today. Now, Thursday. Yes, September 24, 92. Today, as you tell, the good and the spillover of the newspaper 9 this morning. In case I talk of you, know, yeah, my name is Mala Flav, the son name, my name is Mala Flav, Nala Flav. Turn it together now. So the matter, take the go for this. We get some voice notes, yes. I would wait to play them and then we will enter waiting the front page of the newspaper before we kickstart the other matter with the in my front this very morning.
2: Hello, good morning, Mala Flav. How was your night? Kudos to you. You just a try anyhow. I know listen from when you start to the read newspaper review, but now I just on my radio. I can't hear about the one way the transport minister talk say Ingo mobilize 4,000 influencers.
1: Influencers, yes.
2: Honestly, Nigeria is just a laughable country. How can you involve influencers to the talk what you do? My people, they talk, say, where I from? They talk, say, waiting they wear for hand. They know they use a mirror, they look them. What you wear for hand, now you go, they look like this. No, Bishop, that what you do, we go here. Like, make I give you an example now. We were there for Lagos now. They hear what thing they happen for Abia State. What thing Alex, what thing they do? We go Abia State, go see them. What thing they happen for other countries? We go there, go see them. Shebi will go hear what thing people they talk. Say, this one, they good. This one, they good. Now we they hear. Now you go, they involve students now. May they tell us what thing this present administration they do. Shebu will not get out. We will go take Sia. We not get out to see good things. We will be the citizens. Shebu, now we suppose they do. They do the report card. Now you go come, they say, honestly, when I hear this thing, it's just so heartbreaking. Honestly speaking, now Madam Fina from Bokno.
1: Thank you so much, Madam Fina from Bokno. Maybe get the ones where Unafi never see. You know, like the other day where the Minister of I try to remember that one where he said that they clap for them. You know, we don't know who be the people where they clap for them based on the electricity matter. I try to remember his name where he say that they clap for them. He said because people freeze out, don't they do it? Don't they cool? They say, so you don't know who those people be. Maybe not those some people there, they will be say, you know, they know they see some of this work. They just want to make sure say they see all the work with that they do. You know, I just the you get me assume saying, why you know you want. I know somebody could be like, if I just shut up. But then I just spend more because a lot of people, you know, they see the work, I know they hear about them. So now, why they need like 4,000 influencers to do it to feel talk the matter, make all everybody, including the Gen Z, them, they're not the university, they're not the 2 day into that matter. So they need to bring their focus. Come now, why I got the belief. So this is not my own with your opinion, though.
3: Hey, my welcome, good morning. How are you doing? Gentle Sticks, you're doing well. I only just wanted to voice in to just tell you that I appreciate you. Now you be our only driver right now, standing. The pilot standing. Our only captain standing. So, actually for you, you know the easy. You're doing well. More peace to your elbow. My positive energy goes to you. I know I'm voicing for any topic or this press. This our elite and politicians. I'm only these people awake. Even Satan or Sokoto, all those things we need to talk. Awake. Now distraction then be. Look, we just listening to you. I just enjoy the show.
1: No, I'm thinking. I don't know what your target to see this morning. Hey, hey. That be Manuela. Now, I'm mad here. God, we get it. They very soft too. Now, I'm mad here. Now, be Manuela. So, I don't understand. But anyway, thank you so much. Let's continue. Play the other verse.
4: Good morning, man. I want these people things they could take give a tenable reputation. Somebody who does nothing, only he brought hunger, suffering, pains to this country. And they say go bring a content creator to influence us. Say we be children who don't know what is happening in this country. The man has failed woefully. The APC has failed woefully. No matter the content creator they brought to us, or they bring to us, to influence us, APC have failed. They're supposed to show us their report cards, what they have done. But what they have done is only suffering. Pains, deaths, killings. So let them pack and go. 2027, we are going to make another choice. Enough is enough. You can tell a blind man that there's no oil in the soup, but you cannot tell him say salt no inside the soup because he will taste them. We already know what is happening. Thank you.
1: Okay. Thank you so much, Adobdan. For now, yes, check me the time. This is 9 o'clock. Don't put no code. Yeah, aha, we need to do it. Enter the tinkling news matter. When we come back, we continue from where they press P for this corner. Touch not that die and do that station no harm.
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6: 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My name is Nigeria Babawale, the one and only gentleman of Nigeria FM. Along with the articulate news, structural story with the trend right now. For inside the local news, federal government say they fee spend about 2 trillion naira on electricity subsidy this year. Government don't keep electricity tariff from increasing for now, but this bill fee reach about 2 trillion before the end of the year. EFCC, they don't declare former pension boss Maina wanted again. The anti-craft agency say it wants Maina over one alleged case will involve receiving stolen property. For the foreign news, Trump don't welcome China President Jinping to Washington. The two leaders go meet for White House as both countries try and maintain their trade agreement and discuss other issues between the US and China. For inside sport news, Klopp and Xavi go face each other as Germany play Netherlands today. The match will be the first game for both coaches as they start their new jobs with Germany and Netherlands. And for the entertainment news, the video star don't come as don't talk saying that she they help the video control how in they spend money. She thought it they help the video manage in wheels and make sure say he no spend too much money on luxury things. And now all the gifts have been coming aside, but this small gifts are coming now. Before then, money runs to the car, please. Animal and flash till they go on, they could not get better day.
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1: Okay, welcome back on top of the matter, Nigeria FM 102.7. Now, there you can put you on top of her. What did this bill over of the newspaper with you on top of the money run segment? Everything, my love, love. I know they will know Emmanuel, I do with me, and title was able to do bend neck for this. After they just give us the, you know, tickling in Senegal, bend neck, just they look at the matter till they go. Well, I'm going to kickstart the matter from the Guardian newspaper right now. Check the front page, you can see for page 3 there. They say UNGA, they say Satima don't set out in Nigeria global agenda today. I'm waiting to talk for the agenda. When you check me page 3 of the Guardian newspaper, you will see the matter there. For page 4, they say King's College, if you check them, they say 117 unity colleges don't call off strike for truth. Now, so the matter take be for that side. The hell reverse, go back small for place three again. You can see, and there they say for 2027, INEC together with IGP, they don't raise security together with logistic concern, you know, and they put up for chest. So they go punish anybody with try anyhow. Yes, for that day. We move front a little. You check me that for page four. You can see, and there 2027 election. They say federal government don't drag you and give those people where they exploit religion together with ethnic division. Them they don't drag you and give them. Say if you grab you, if you catch you, you go explain that thing in your language. We move go front here. So for page five, if you check me to matter, you can see, and there they say undo right now. They don't drag you and give businesses so against exploitation together with fake product. To say if we catch you with fake product and say you do it, you do tip from consumer, you do tell them say I will sell you white when we send a black, and now you package inside white line. No, they said they say they grab you, you will never try that again. Okay, now if we go for page six, you can see, and there they say fresh concern right now over ahead the diplomatic visibility able and the cost of foreign rating lobbyists. Now, so that you put that water there for that same basis, you can check the down below. You can see, and there they say for 2027, they say rainbow coalition, they test APC governor's control of election machinery. Now, so that they do it, they have this one for page seven. You see, there they say NDC, Dixie. And the OK movement, they don't do it, they don't get some bigger over operational parallel structure. Now, so the matter to do it, it take be for that side. If you want to get more information, enter for page 7 of the Guardian newspaper. You will see, and yeah, Mark we drive go front for page 15. Yes, so they say OPS, hopeful rate cut will translate into cheaper credit for businesses. And so they tell you, and this one, if you want to understand better, you carry yourself go to page 15 of the newspaper. PPDC, they seek legal aid to over 7,000 Nigerians who they are with trial. Now, so they do it, close mouth for the Guardian newspaper. Now, more went up punch. If you check meta right now for page 2 of the Punch newspaper, they say CCB, they don't probe asset of over 40 ministers. Then check me page 2, you will see the matter there. For that same page 2, again, if you check meta, they say petrol under dispensing. I said they tell you, and this one was NMDPRA, they don't crack down on top of fuel stations. Then the news carry younger brother fully body. They say 11 stations will sit in Rivers. Patron, and they don't do it, they don't direct members to inspect dispensing meters there. And so they tell you this one. The very last one, right, where we say, oh, that, but for the Punch newspaper, they say tariff for electricity subsidy right now, they say that they hit 2 trillion and naira. The remaining page, now money point, now they talk about Dangote together with some other things we did there. You see, check me down by yourself. We move, go front to go see, and yeah. For the Vanguard newspaper, yes, the remaining part of the weighty of the newspaper, the front page of the newspaper, now the same thing where money portrayed the guy. They say you can now get a Dangote Petroleum Refinery IPO shares on top of the money point. The matter they that place. Okay, more will be able to enter the railway concern D. For page 5, you see, and then they say 2027, ABC Govo, they don't divide over Luke, Uzadima, and Abdurazaki, Quanta. As well as they don't do it, they don't say, oh yeah, we'll do a minus plus times. You do this, I make this, maybe they decide. Okay, you move go page 8 right now. You can see, I'm a team, I don't declare a doctor's confirm open for Enugu today. The matter day for page 80. You move go page 11 and they say Umbao together with SEDC, they don't flag off a Southeast Agro Development Program for Enugu. Now we'll go front for page 19. You can see how the matter take Pinocchio for there. It's an NMDPRA that already approved 830,000 metric tons of petrol import for quarter 4 of the 2026. Now, so the matter today for page 19. You work out driving, they push your motto, you reach a help page 32. You see, and yeah, they say grant repentant courtesy together with militants in we share amnesty. We don't run this one now. Uwechi, they do it. If they lie down, they beg federal government. They say, they do it. Make you forgive them. Checkmate the matter. And for page 32 of the Vanguard newspaper, 9 e there. We move go front right now. You can see this one here. I tell the followers here and for New Telegraph. We did the run, but of course, 9 good waiting. 9 good no. When you check my page 2 of the New Telegraph newspaper, you will see and there why they say 2027. No, help Peter leaders they still they call that they call short to despite direct primaries. Who do we have this on? Now, UE together with the SDGN report. Now, in the yeah, this one okay, more do a team move go from the for page 3. They say boundary to a kidnapping, they stay at home order. Can't stop NECO exam registration. If you want to know who the yarn this one, where you check me page 3 of the New Telegraph, you will see who the yarn this one. For that same page 3, check down below. You will see our NIREC together with Akume to clerical, all of that. That's it. Keep politics out of churches together with Moses. And so they tell the yarn this one, they say, ask God, they do it, they beg. Christian together with Muslim may they unite against insecurity, poverty, injustice. And so they tell you and they saw the news to carry younger brother follow body. It has said don't sponsor pilgrim with stolen fund. The for money, not Duam. Now Sultan and they do a thing draggy give politicians there. He say if you thief money, people know avoid the people where they travel, go either Mecca or Jerusalem. Not use that money, they send them go that place. Don't do that. It's not bad thing. So that they talk up, not be me talk up. Okay, we do it. We move go front for page 5. Where the news to continue for page 31. Yeah, if you check my time, you will see us do pro for that corner. He said we won't surrender our structure to NDC. Now okay, movement they do it, they insist this one. No, why the news carry younger brother follow body is for Sokoto 2027. No, I leave you 75 relative, they don't do it, they don't join ABC and they don't endorse Dan Iya. For the matter, okay. We do it. We drive. Go back a little. You check meter for page 2. They say INEC responsibility requires sustained financial support. Now, I'm gonna put on the duty. They yeah, this one for page 5. Food. They say Ebola. Yes, so 197 new cases. 94. They say don't buy you. 94 death. So they say that do it. Don't trigger fresh Nigeria alert. I said this is what it does because Nigeria said me they do check me the gara they according to your government they prepare checkmate every corner with the thing to say we they at a lot. Okay, yeah, so we checkmate page 6 right now. You can see and there as a $2 billion Abuja Entrepreneurship Center. They say then they stretching the SMEs then and na help to boost growth. To the answer now the president himself Bola Tinubu now in the talk. This one, the help of PMSC, they say importance battle local refinery as a value of a shipment. They say it all rise to 432%, which right now they say now to 742 billion naira. Nine the matter. B, the very last one, we're going to close one for the New Telegraph right now. If you check me page 25, they say AFC, so they don't close on top of 729 billion naira series of two bonds to advance Nigerian power sector reform. Now, so the matter take day for the New Telegraph. Okay, more do it. Move go front in case you just on your radio right now. And Nigeria FM 102.7, and there you do it. You position. Puts, yes, money was with the biggest B and E in the industry, but inside the studio right now, and I just waiting Imala Flav, they are not below Emanuela. The entire time I was sitting with it, she still prop from my own back there. They with me. Well, anyway, for the new Daily Independence right now. If you check me time, you can see how so many things there will consign us. Take the idea. Okay, we can start the matter from page 6. You'll see, and there they say root. Call to LCCI together with CPPE that then they demand strong transmission to businesses. And so they tell you on this one. Well, if you check me that same page 6 again, you will see and there they say beyond payment to IOP they expand its social impact across Nigeria. That one said duty a day for page 6. For that same page 6 again, they say how NECO not to keep exam running despite security threat by registrar. the matter there for basis, you go checkmate out there till they do them. If you want to learn from there, you do it till you learn when you enter that sport. For page 7, you say, Amo, as they say, $12 million Abuja sent out to boost their MSME ecosystem. With the young this one, and the president himself, President Bola Tinubu, 90 yards this one. Why the news carry younger brother for everybody? He say excited as a $800 million IMA gas project too, and then they come on stream. Now so they take with the young this one. And for page 7, you go see for the Daily Independence newspaper. For that same page 7 again, check out more. They say UNGA, they say Shetima delivers Nigeria's position on top of contemporary global issues today. Now so they take with Yan, that one. For that same page 7 again, you will see and there as a EFCC that then declare expansion minor wanted again. As they did with it, they did put on there. The very last one, I'll tell you, say, oh, double on top of the matter. If you check me, page 29, you can see a federal government that they call for affordable capital to finance Africa infrastructure. Now, so it take B. Well, sorry, I said the last one. This one ain't gonna be the last one right now. They say election security depend on top adequate funding. Now, I next year move the yarn this one and have a page 29. Now, the matter there. Okay, now we're ready to do a team move go front right now. If you check me the nation, you can see, in fact, almost all the newspaper they don't put the money point matter. You did here, you will see, and there, but you get one or two there. We do it to me, concise. Check me page 3, you can see how we prevented article from victory in 2023. There's an weekend and young this one. Well, you go front more for page 4. You go see I'm Uochi, the duty is a seek for amnesty for Orachi repentant cultists together with the militant youth there. And so the matter they do for that side for page 7. You go see and the president how 800 million IMA gas project would they boost the economy? It there for page 7. Now the very last one with the year, you check note for page 25 for as Tinubu need more time to fix Nigeria. Who they hand this one? Now CAC president. Now in the talk this one, he said the president would need more time to fix Nigeria. Ahead. So into the duty, intake the year. Now the nation be that another duty close mouth on top of farm. We move go front to check the lead time. So you will see the matter there. As the titles say, yes, investigation. They say we now expose the 271 million. Yes, dollars. So U.S. property network will belong to politically exposed Nigerians. Now, so the matter take B for this side. Yes, and if you do it, checkmate and very well again. They say Africans exclusion from UN Permanent Security Council seats unjust. Who they hand this one? When you check me page 2, you will see the matter. Yeah. Well, 2023. We used Obi to deny article vote in South. Now we keep the young this one. Well, Hoani is it? They say the one on the Igbo strategy charter for Igbo Din. So they tell young this one. Why NGS? So they say they don't hit record of a 163.6 trillion naira as a volume don't jump to 90% after rate. Court now, so they take the duty, they take the put this one there. Yeah, like I tell you, in case you just on your radio and Nigeria for 102.7, and then you can put where help the spillover of the newspaper and be the segment where they on top money us within my laugh. But I know they don't, Emmanuel, they with me, yes, so tight. I was a duty position today with me. Okay, Mo, enter this day newspaper. As I tell you, too, like almost all the front page of the newspaper. Money point don't collect them, but you get some ways, some things where you say we consign us the dear. Yes, if you check page 52 right now, they say at UNGA 81, Nigeria team up with Italy for massive $5 billion global educational funding. I will talk and again in case you know yellow at UNGA 81, we just happened. They say Nigeria already team up with Italy for massive $5 billion global educational funding. That's what the matter did. If you check meta for page 52 or page 55, where they say we kill, they say PDP G 5 governors backed Peter Obi to prevent Atiku's victory in 2023 election. And so they do it, they take put the matter there. Well, if you check me, page 52 back, you can see and say Nigeria, they say they don't unlock 53 years IMS gas field as a total energy together with IMNI. They don't do it, they don't sign $800 million FID. Check me the matter for page 52. You go see and there. That's not all on top of this day newspaper. And I will say that's not all on top of the spillover of the newspaper. Make a do it. Drink small water. We'll come back. We'll go do it. Enter a health matter. Talk one or two on top of the matter. Touch not that die and do it. And do that station. No ha.

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What's in my username?

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2: 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Make I tell you where you did. The people will be saying no idea happen for the morning runs. Becca Bliss and Imala Fluff. My name is Shiswa, the energy shift. I don't give you the updates. Put on for your uncle. 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
3: 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Stay stand attention for the matter. Now, Thursday, 92 day, in case you didn't aware, now the number 24 day for the month of September and the year still remain 2026. We never jump, fear not. Money runs with the biggest B and A in the industry. Becca Bliss and Imala Fluff. But inside the studio, now only Imala Fluff, 989 position. Yeah, but I know they alone. Yes, based on the one man stand, this sort of, but inside the studio, title, you don't hear, you should have the. So it's not say position here. I deal with you. But before I do it, you said that market, I'll be to let you know how dangerous, you know, this so-called chemical what they use on top of our children. You know, adult you know what you do. Anything you do now, you do one by yourself, to yourself, with yourself, and then for yourself. But these children, where you they use this thing on top, they don't even get mind of, they don't even, they don't even try to know good or different from bad, bad different from good. Now you they carry with it, they don't even fit explain at all. They put on top of their body based on say, you they try do it, make your picking fine according to you, make your picking the standard according to you. Maybe they know they talk, say, whenever they want to do drama for school, they say, tell your mommy to give you a red cloth and a powder. So you come and do 1 year sabbath for us. You understand? All of these things is a bad thing. All of them now waiting now bad thing. And before I said that, market I will let you know waiting this cream them they do for our picking body. Yes, so I've been letting you know how this chemical stay the waiting. They enter the blood quick because the skin they very soft. You know, if you hold on to all the things within inside these chemicals, then will they inside this cream where will they rub our children? Yes, they say they do it instead of maybe they absorb maybe your skin, they collect them because in a small picking skin, you they enter inside the blood. And if you go cause within internal

0: damage. I let you know the bad chemicals that we say we most of them they package right now. They go market and put out, they go write organic. You go to say no, this one good for small people, you know, including those ones. If you checkmate them very, very well, they put on there, they say it contain dangerous things. Yes, that's what they tell you, right? No, me talk and if you did outside now, if you check me down, not the doctor or anything, you know, you understand? If you check me down by yourself, may you for no. Well, again, they say if they burn their soft skin, they say chemical feel cause painful blisters, then red rashes and the deep scar where it no go ever come out for the picking body. Like I take the yarny, they say the skin go thin like paper. They say this high potency steroid inside the cream will make this picking skin tear easily. You also picking skin just the tear like paper where they write for school. You understand? And then you say you can see every stretch mark on top. Children, well, you're not even supposed to see stretch marks on top. Yes, if you checkmate all of these things, you'll see small children. You know, they must not tell them they're off school. Maybe they won't do sport for school. They can't say, come out clothes like this. You go open my, they wonder, say, hey, all of these things, what is this? How it happened to this small picking? Most of them are the people where they call their guidance or their mother, their parents in total or father. Yes. Some people will tell say, yeah, and I will know. Some men, I they will do it till they buy these things, come out. Not like the parents in particular, both of them. You know, that's why if you buy some things, check the bag, then they put some of the ingredients where they take use them for the bag. Checkmate them. Ah, these things where they take do this thing, no, it good for my picking body. Information there, you that for where you take the use, they raise them up, they do each account. You feel carry them. Checkmate what you do the back of your routine. And the back of the thing where you buy, you look at very well, you say, okay, this thing where they write for this product where I buy, what it be, you check them, you say, okay, this thing no good for me, even though I don't waste money, yes, this thing no good for my picking, this thing no good for my husband, this thing no good for my, you know, my wife and all of those things. They say germs go easily enter their body because the cream they wash come out the natural dark color where they call melanin, where God give pikin to shield them from hot sun without arm. They say heavy boils and all of those things. So if you they use all these things on top of their body, this cream they do it, go wash all of them come out. What's the market that come back?
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0: 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Lyric to rhythm, we busting out the speakers when it comes to entertainment. Of course, we're there to leave a few divides in the air as we're going to space. Many people

0: 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They're loving it, they're feeling it, yes, every day. Feel the groove steady bumping in the atmosphere. 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
1: Easy. Okay, welcome back to the Matter Nigeria from 102.7. Now they do it another pump. Before we start the market, I'll be letting you know. Yeah, so how bad this so-called whitening cream, you know, bleaching product take day for the life of our children. Yeah, I know they talk about the adults right now because yeah, you pay now, you carry your money now, you work for the money to go buy this this way they use, so you're supposed to know better. But the children will be say they don't try learn one or two, you know, from the hell world. Now I they try to let you know about the things. So you they do it because if you did here, where you they buy this product they use on top them. They say the waiting feet, waiting if you do inside pikin body again, they say it is spoil pikin kidney, it is spoil pikin liver. They say many whitening cream get bad metals like mercury inside them, where it will soak inside the pikin blood and it will damage their waiting, their kidney small and liver sharply. I say if they do it, it will block pikin growth. Yes, the strong steroid inside the cream feet enter the pikin system, stop them from growing tall. You know, stop them from going tall. So if you say that your friend already there, you say you need good tall. If you say that some of these things have the problem when they make them tall, and then you say they do it, you stop them, stop their natural hormones. Them that one did there, and also you get it, you get brain and the behavioral problem. The mercury poisoning already there. They say if you enter the pikin brain like this, the pikin will start to shake body. You know. I get memory loss and I start to the behave strange, like to the vex or to the fear anyhow. So because you try to do it, you look for the best routine to feel use for your picking. Then the option your alternative do here, they say you do it, the best product where they advise, say you use shea butter, shea butter, then you use them. I don't know. Okay, hello, talk to me. I don't know if you want to. Hello. Okay. The person already for me, maybe not a mistake you take do. The same you try use shea butter or Okwama, depending on what you know, they call them for on our side. They just put that option there. They say plain petroleum jelly, may you use them for the pikin. Coconut oil also, they say if you do it, if you use them for the pikin. Mild pikin soap will not get ash chemical. Now, may you also they use for your children. Now beg, I tell the God, now God, I tell the beg you. We all want where our children do things, grow, live long. Yes, do big and great, mighty things. You understand? But it gets some ways. So we say we by ourselves, if we stop this thing from happening, then not only in the name of I want to try make my pikin fine. I want to try make sure say my pikin this. I want to try make sure say my pikin that. Yes, all of us want me our pikin do one or two. This is how they talk as if I get one. Well, you understand the point here. Yeah? Now, beg, I tell you, beg, you avoid all of these things. Yes, if you know fit, checkmate the components or you go what they use right now of the product we did by give person if you help you check out. If you don't check out, then tell the person, say, may help you, may explain them. For layman terms, those things, what they do, take your time, you understand, before you stand up, go buy something. If you know just one stress, talk could they use plain petroleum jelly on top of the pikin, plain one, or use coconut oil, you get me? All of them are to make sure that the pikin no white, make we be very careful, and know they use bad products on top of our children's skin again. I don't talk my own, now I feel do it, I feel do with that, now to talk your own way, then now to do it, and listen, and I will pray make bad thing no happen. Now, at the time, we will allow Baba D make it waiting enter inside the studio. Today, Baba D, the way they hold, I thank God, say my Vicky, no do this building, because if we just say, send your account details, let me freaking your account. That's what you do, you don't put double party in shape, you can't clear, everywhere got position, you can't, you wait to enter the field like, Kim, chief. Mama, first of all, I looked at her and said, no worry, you are safe. Anyway, Baba, do you want to boss and time inside after this one? This small water way I want to take right now, and then Ingo, let us know waiting in. Can come touch not that guy and do that waiting? That station, no harm.
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0: attention. 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
1: Hey, yo, what's up, Tony? 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
4: With the jealousy that kingdom come.
5: Yeah, boy. Energy 2000. My boy getting one long. Daddy DJ play my song. Cause we wanna party all night. Put all your two factors.
6: Okay, welcome back on top of our technology right now. Give us an enemy dog this come up for 10 o'clock of this very morning. Like I tell you, when we I come back for the waiting that break together with that market who say Babadi good witty go take over to go let you know how you go take this save while you did waiting drive around. So yes, so today. Today, what you want to talk about in particular?
7: Today, speed management.
6: Yes. Also, you know, there's some of the messages, questions we asked last week. So, which one want to do first? So, one first.
7: No, we'll touch the questions. This one is just a reminder.
6: No,
7: then we'll dwell more on the all questions.
6: No problem. Either do you are like this.
7: Okay, good morning, Nigerians. Good morning, everyone. Good morning, Lagos. This is Chief Road Marshal Assistant Temi Tope Bakri, aka Baba D. I'm here today, as usual, for you know us very well that this is the program for FRSC and you. You know, now here would they bring that in where you're supposed to know about your own self, about your car. About how you supposed to drive, how you supposed to work out for road. Now here will they bring first and foremost I want to bring greetings for my sector commander, the person of CCGK Amzat, Simeka the Gritona, for always being there, for listening to us, for giving us your feedback always, and we're working with it. So we appreciate you now for always staying tuned every Thursday, 10 a.m. We thank all of you now. Also, my Oga will be in charge of this environment, Lagos Island itself. His name is the person of ACC, Philip Oga, MNIM PSC. He also sends his greetings to all of you. Say, we appreciate you now. We thank you now for following us every Thursday on Niger FM for this same FRSC and you. Today, the topic we will carry call now speed limits. Yes, speed management. Speed management. Like Ima talked before, today we will do more of answering last week question because we don't get time. Last week we do overtaking. So many people talk about how what they experience, how people take the drive for road, how they overtake, how the thing will pain them. So we'll say okay, today we'll answer some of them. I want to give glory to the Almighty God for another opportunity to be here today. It's not by power, not by might, but by mercy. and make us to see this day. We could thank our God well, well. So quickly, waiting be speed management. How will they take manage our speed? This is crucial for road safety. If you know say you won't work out for road very well, you need to manage your speed. Now we talk about say speed management. I go take manager because he did very, very pataki. You don't hear that one before? He did very cuckoo. Say make you know how to manage your speed. You go see somebody go drive city, you go go check waiting be the cause of this crash. They go test it over speeding. Speeding no get two things, you don't get two names. Speed and speed. When you speed, they say you overdo them. Now they call over speeding. You know? So you need to manage your speed, make you know the environment where you did. How are they run? If you did terminal bridge, you know say you did there. If you did Kuruduro, you know where you did. If you did within the streets, make you know how you go tell waka. Nobody says somebody within the area because it gets too exhaust. Now say so you go blast brrr, inside street. Wait till happen. If you can't happen, you go say my mama dey village now. They follow me. Don't be so. You need to know, say this place where I did. I know if you work anyhow. I know if you run anyhow. Now I will talk, say, make you just remind us what it means, say, to manage your speed in any environment where you find yourself. Like I talked before, whether na highway, na expressway, na within the metropolis, you get how you go to work, you should know your speed limit. You know the limit where you go to move. Every area where they see, mostly, you go always see the number of meter we're supposed to work out, the speed we're supposed to do for a particular area. You go see them. You go, in fact, sometimes some things are not discretion. You say you go to see this place where they work out. Bombs there, yeah. Or portal day. And that time you go scatter this motor, say, hey, I don't late. Or I won't show them, say I get too exhaust. Before you know anything for Apple. And you know what you over speeding the course. That is why you need to manage your speed. You go assess the condition of the road where you want to run, ITB. You know the road well. Some traveler go tell you, say, if you come in and make a travel, go to so place, maybe far north from Lagos here, then savvy how to do the road. Because why? Now, I'm a person, it does have the road well, but no matter how you savvy road, nobody will do the motto. The people will do and serve. They know how they take one. So you go assess the condition of the road very well. Now there we talk about night journey sometimes. Say people go to work out for night. You go see in the morning, you go see some vehicle don't enter inside bush. You go to wonder, say, how this person take go there? You don't know the road well. Even when you know the road, anything will happen. Flood, don't feed, don't come. Carry some particles for the road. Come off from some stones there. Before you know, you don't create portal. I said, I passed this place yesterday now. Please manage your speed very well. This one today, now, wait till they see. You know, somebody just speed this one. You just wonder and say, where you they go? Where you they go? Once you apply brake, that vehicle way they behind, the way they say they fine. It don't meet you. So make with dedicated, know their limits. Know when to work out, know when to run, know when to speed. Some people inside bad weather, where they know they see clearly. Now, miss, have you done pass? You just see them, they blast, they go. You see traffic for front, too. You don't, they come with speed. You know people manage your speed. You see the traffic down the front. You go see us. That's the same. See, you see skid mark on the road. And some don't even they see well. That's what I tell you, see. Not be everybody where they drive, they're in their air correct, too. Now only be the best way you hear correct. Because if they know they see you, you know they look me like you, they know they see me. And they tell you, they will know they look you like if they drive, they go. This day they see you. You go talk say, you they see me. Go cross road, you mean they see me. You know they see you. Nobody say you're blind. In mind if you know they with you. In mind if you know they there. So if they will see from fast, when they get close, they don't go see you. So they don't go see you from far, but when they reach you, they go see you. So when they drive for roads, know they get that man and say, the man supposed to know what he's supposed to do. First, they come on top speed, they see him for your side mirror. At that time, you won't put your head there. Say, I want to have a kick, one for this vehicle back. When he knock you, finish, he go tell you, say, why you don't have a kick? Moreover, you don't advocate to, but you know this year. So now only you be the person way get ahead. Now only you be the same person for Ruth. You must use your speed very, very wisely. And also make you no run. When you see the time to run, run. If the road day free, you want speed, speed. But the one way you go do, now the one way if you manage, use your speed wisely. Now, as we already take, you go adjust your speed according to the road. If you see 10 lane road, go now. If you start from 1, 2, 3, 4, 5, like Badagry Expressway. If you see 4 lane, you suppose not to do them. No, you don't run before you want to swap. You can't let us go enter water. So we have to use our speed very wisely. In residential area, you know, say, you know, those to pass 30 kilometers, 20 to 30 kilometers per hour. They go JJ. Any picking free crossroad. There are bombs. There are potholes. Somebody will drive within the streets. Streets where they live. Oh. Like where they run go, you won't go at house, like you won't go flying.

0: you need to know how to manage it, you know, but don't overdo it. Don't go beyond the limit, the speed limit for that particular road. Because why? It is hard when there's loss of control. That's how you make you cruise with the control where you go free handle. Stay focused. Avoid distraction and stay alert. When you don't, they move. Not that time, go they carry phone, they carry call. Hey, somebody they call you. Hello, hello. And you're on top of 90 kilometers per hour. You don't enter 100 SF. Now, you know, that song, make I don't sing that song here. You don't see to the other side with that. You must stay focused. Avoid that distractions. Once you're on the road, now business. You drive, now business. Your brain, your eye, your hair. Everything about you, they focus. And for my commercial people, where they carry load, where they see run anyhow, this Dyna, where they carry things, all those where they carry glasses, carry food stuff, I beg, adjust your load very well. So that when you they speed, the thing don't go spill out. Adjust your speed accordingly. You where you carry load, you know the kind of speed where you feel maintain. You know, say with this load, carry just like a tanker, we carry load. You know, say when you get to a slopey area, you go to move like this because that load said we push the motor, we push the truck. So we need to manage our speed very well. We need to manage our speed. So with this little one, make we know say if your speed, if you over speed and you lose control, now you take your hand find ammo. Do wait till you go feel manage. Drive your car carefully. Either within the residential area, on the highway, on the express, manage your speed very well. Thank you.
1: Okay, I think we will just do a thing. Play some of the voice note from the question from the last week. May in do a thing for answer there.
2: That's it. Lately, I just now, it go hard to see any FRS maybe for road. You be hard very, very well. And if you see them, this round about side. That will be fine. Better, sir. But say, I want to say, I know to get plenty women. I want to
1: know. now, what do you just want to know with that? You can answer to that question. Because me, I get surprised too.
0: We get one in our mind now. We get Sandy, like you talk, say you don't see one at least. You don't even see them now.
1: I been play the second one.
3: Baradi, like Prince Wale talk. Hey, that question. Oh my god, I don't know something. I don't know what I can compare it. The toilet, the day I go for my driving license. It took me 2 days from morning to night to stay there. Network, the appellate is not something. In fact, everything about them for that cost is very, very poor. Maybe they do something about it. It's very simple to have that kind of place.
4: Ogaro safety. Good morning, sir.
1: Your answer.
0: Okay, thank you, my brother. I think someone has talked about
5: that one before.
0: That toilet matter, and we have. Related to those people that are concerned about that toilet issue, I think they are doing something about it right now. And that's why I said, let me quickly talk about that because we've had somebody talked about it earlier before. So we are working on it. We're working on it.
4: Ogaro safety. Good morning, sir. People in the studio. I greet all Nigeria. Like I tell you something, road safety man. If you see most of the things where they cause traffic for this Lagos where we there, now be small mistake, man, they cause traffic. December time, why they walk night shift because

0: We wish you a very, very wonderful and sweet new year, Saku, and you will run this new one in peace. Nobody could do it, nobody will stress you. Inshallah, all your prayers, God could do it, good day, Krama, and also more waiting. Wish you this happy birthday, and Mr. Kabela. I believe I call her well, or Kabela. Okay, she's already coming back. Make a call her. Hello, hello.
1: Hello.
0: Good morning. I say na Ijeoma the follow talk.
1: Yes.
0: Okay, so Ijeoma, this na Nigeria FM 102.79. They call you. My name na Ima.
1: Oh, Ima, yes. Good morning.
0: Good morning to you. So happy birthday to you.
1: Thank you.
0: We wish you long life and prosperity from Nigeria FM 102.7.
1: Thank you.
0: Now, Mr. Kabela, nice say we wish you this happy birthday. Say you, now person will be say if they rest back on top, person know the fall down.
1: Thank you.
0: You say this smile, will you just smile so make you not stop to the smile as you want kickstart another 365 years. May you do it, may you continue to the smile, they go for that journey.
1: Thank you.
0: Okay, once again, happy birthday. Make you do it, get better. Then anybody who starts to report that to us, we'll look into the matter.
1: Yes, sir. Thank you.
0: Okay,
1: sir.
0: Thank you so much. Make you get better day.
1: Thank you.
0: Well, anyway, if you check me the time right now, I don't try my best. So at the cut cap, give everybody way to do it. We're showing you. We're for the very moment where I kickstart from 6 o'clock. Where is this time right now? I say waiting. Thank you so much. You chin come with me to this very moment. And share you there for waiting restaurant today. Yeah, my boss, thank you so much. You there for supermarket. Thank you so much. No matter where you there, we'll be listening on top of our app or Go TV or go anywhere. I say waiting. Thank you. I'm not waiting. No stop to they listen to Nigeria FM 102.7. But from this side, me, I'm not waiting. I don't pro. Oh, that boy. Anybody will try to stress you today. Then say you are not waiting, you are not available. Electricity and medicine fuse, and then the video 90 on top of that one.

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Too many girls where I go. Too many friends where I go to. Just the juggle. I do bad things, I say double. Don't you need to go yellow. It can't take time and effort. But to get out, you will be stubborn. You will only grab me a ball. That's too late to me, you're not putting me in. You got to do the call of my soul. Move on, no son, you've been in your soul. Up on no, you won't know any. Recognizing and accepting. 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
1: Yeah, man.

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Who be teacher? I go let you know. 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

cidade do na democracia do Puti chasi democracia Puti Oni bo ti shi hosi Oni bo fo yu no tu Oni bo ti shasi many many things Many of them things I don't sing about Me a no gini to copy Oni bo style Let us think it safe Oni bo no pass me Why dem not tell I'm say he make mistake Say this yo, no be democracy. Oh, you bought them not tell I mean self. That for England, I mean not be taken.

0: teacher teaches something, and the students make mistake. 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And some of them, they suffer, can't be to say them teaching get meaning. Different meaning, different kinds of meaning. That is why I say, that is the reason of my song. 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
1: Teacher, who grab in the lecture and be your name. 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
0: Shang Kid, Shangi Shang, Kid, Shangi Shang, Shangi Shang, Shangi Shang, you belong to government unto yourself. If you don't protect your area, you belong to government by yourself. If you don't give yourself electricity, you belong to government by yourself. If you don't vigilante your family, you belong to government. Definition of a government.

And the people where hold the power, them they fraudulent. 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
1: I need a lot of bars and not 16. 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The looting never ends, the government is disconnected from the poor commoner. 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What a f***ed up life or dead situation. 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Sorry, highest beaters. Puppet masters, political thugs, fraudsters, black mobsters in Awada, sucking our blood, depleting all your reserves and telling stories. For years they tarnished the glories of the greatest black nation on earth. Black nation on earth, I swear, my guy. Nothing more left to talk about. 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
0: Different governments, now you with them for the area. 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But yeah, now let's go. Yeah. Yeah. Yeah. Yeah. Yeah. Yeah. Yeah.

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0: Eyin fujo wo Eyin menugo Apo be kore mi akan ke dile yoba ni Nigba ko so Nigba ko so la Nigba ko so ro taye ro mi please to buy me I know I made some mistakes but I don't regret Now I know to forget the cherish wedding I get the very first day we met I told you how I felt I like how they felt My baby you're the best
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But your barrel, go share with. 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Mellow, mellow. Mellow, mellow, mellow, mellow. Mellow, mellow. Mellow, mellow, mellow, mellow, mellow, mellow, mellow, mellow, mellow, mellow, mellow, mellow, mellow, mellow, mellow, mellow, mellow, mellow, mellow, mellow, mellow,

My baby, give me biscuit, I want sugar. 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Mellow, mellow, mellow, mellow, mellow, mellow, mellow, mellow, mellow, mellow, mellow, mellow, mellow, mellow, mellow, mellow, mellow, mellow, mellow, mellow, mellow, mellow, mellow, mellow, mellow, 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

0: Okay, welcome, welcome, welcome. In case they don't know the one that say, where these people? They no open mouth today. You know that one, no, they pussy can't now. So we no go open mouth. Give you a correct enjoyment. Well, we day here, we full ground, we don't show, we don't bust, enter inside the building to give you a better gist, better enjoyment, better everything as far as we day concerned for Nigeria FM 2.7, especially on top of workshop. Where they walk, Nadia, you go shop. And that's so old. I end up from Ira Star. She call him Heaven Baby. Where the song we done, they don't on viral. She carry Zane for inside the song. Or let me they take us down memory lane. After all, now Thursday, throwback Thursday with Mellow, Mellow, Mellow, Mellow, Fairy. One of the songs I really like now, that song with him. First of all, Go Down Low. Go Down Low. Remember that Go Down Low that year? You don't tell that Go Down Low, don't you? And Chief Praise will carry Spikey for the song Best. We get other songs from Lil Kesh, Yagi Level. We get Flo D will give us Packwell, Aeon give us Put It On, Liliana give us Oshap with Pusiswa. Other songs we don't play. Big B things, Young John. They say now the small, now all these small men, now they like big things, they more like. I would think people talk, would not be me. But welcome, 10 minutes past 12, 9 time they talk. In case they wonder how they follow you talk, now Lady J, they're Chalugo one of Niger FM 102.7. And of course, we done busting since 11 o'clock to give you now confirm enjoyment, confirm just confirm everybody. Say everybody. Lady J, how are you, ma? You too fine. Gentle Sticks, thank you for your kind word. Is that too fine? Aw, why you see me? You don't see me already. Why you tell me that I too fine? Gentle Sticks, but thank you very much for your kind words. I really, really appreciate your kind words. Thank you so much for asking after me. I did all right by the grace of God. Okay, so today na Thursday. Now last week Thursday. We know if we bring a singles corner because of the interview we will get last week and Thursday. So today we go bring you the we'll bring you singles corner. Now this particular story where we want to start so na series. Now for inside singles corner, we always share stories of single people, even my people too. Some people be saying we go fit learn as singles so that we don't go make the same mistakes. So that we no go carry those same mistakes enter inside marriage. Now this series now about a couple we don't date together from the time we then they single, they come marry. Somehow the wife don't get better job, they can't pay them better money. She use the money to support her husband, but you know they enough. But you go here as the whole story go play out. Now the story they in series, time they talk say that 12, 11 minutes don't dance, barely come up from 12. So what do you go do? I go give you at least two series today, depending on how long them be. So if we accommodate two series today, then we'll take two series today, then next week Thursday. Next week Thursday our anniversary, so we'll not if we bring you singles gonna next week Thursday, the upper Thursday, then we'll go continue from there depending on the time. If we take three, then we'll take three series today, so that upper Thursday will continue from where we stop. So the title of this particular series now, The Enemy Within. The Enemy Within, and part one now, Dining with the Enemy. Well, you go find out with why then title and The Enemy Within and Dining with the Enemy. Who be the enemy? We'll find out. Enjoy the story when they come back.
1: And you're already showing me that you have more power than me. Don't go and beat me, oh.
2: Yes, I'm stronger than you.
1: Look at this one. Hurry up, I beg. Let's do this thing so that we can go and make food. This is going to be our Saturday routine henceforth.
2: Okay, my lordship. Oga, hurry up. I will soon be needing it.
1: Look at this thing. It's hard. You're just turning me into a chef in this kitchen.
2: Yes, now. If you can hire a chef, then there's no need.
1: Don't worry. I'm going to hammer soon. By the time I make money, all of these things will hire a chef.
2: Me too. I will make money now. We're meant to progress in my family. So it's not only you that will progress.
1: Yeah, and when you progress, whatever you have belongs to me.
2: Well, if you look at it, we're partners. So yeah, I got you forever, my guy.
1: Thank you for choosing me at my lowest. I will give you the world soon.
2: Aww.
1: Look at my girls. You are all set for the day.
2: Yeah, we are. Daddy, will you be picking me up from school today?
1: My princess, I'll see you when you come back. I have a very busy day today, but Mommy will bring you back, okay?
3: Okay, Daddy. I love you.
1: I love you too.
2: Okay, baby, let me run. I'm late.
4: Okay.
3: So what's up? What was the thing you wanted to tell me about so bad that you said you wanted me to come?
2: Baby, they've given me a promotion. I got a promotion at work.
3: Really?
2: Yes.
3: Wow, that's amazing. I'm so proud of you.
2: Thank you, Lev. Well, they said I should resume at the headquarters, which is still here in Lagos. So I'll no longer be working at the branch office. I'll be working at the headquarters as the senior cybersecurity expert. And the pay is $200,000 a year.
3: $200,000? That's massive, baby.
2: But that means more work.
3: Well, since I run a logistics company, I should be able to help out with Isaac.
2: Oh, Enisi, thank you so much, my husband. This will take off so much pressure from me. At least I get to focus on work and bring back the money.
3: Oiza, see you now. Oiza, you remember when we just got married, when we were talking about when we make money?
2: I remember.
3: Look at us now. You now have your big girl job. Nice. I just pray I get a breakthrough in my own logistics company.
2: Don't worry, you will. You are the hardest working man I know. You will. It will happen soon, okay?
3: I know. I'm very hopeful, though. How about I take you for dinner Saturday night?
2: I don't think you should be spending considering your finances. Let me go get started with dinner, okay?
3: Honestly, fuel is becoming too expensive these days. It's affecting everything. Transportation, food, business, everything.
2: I think the fuel situation...
3: And you know the funny thing? The government is not doing anything about the situation. Something really needs to be done. That's a good point.
2: Maybe if...
3: The problem is that nobody is thinking about the long-term impact. It's becoming difficult for the average Nigerian.
2: One of the major issues
3: is businesses are suffering because transportation costs have gone through the roof and Nigerians are greedy.
2: Mommy, come, sweetheart.
3: And that's why I keep saying there needs to be a proper plan.
2: Enisi.
3: What?
2: What's the meaning of what happened today?
3: What do you mean?
2: We were having a conversation and every time I tried to talk, you wouldn't let me. You kept interrupting me and talking over me. It was like you were trying to prove a point. You didn't even let me put in a word.
3: It's not that deep. Maybe it was just an oversight. I didn't know what was happening. That wasn't my intention.
2: But that was obviously intentional. Even when I got angry and left with Isaac, you didn't even realize that I was upset.
3: Oh, you were angry?
2: This thing respects you so much, and I expect that same respect from you.
3: No problem. Sorry. Enesi, you are glowing. Is it this your logistics company that is funding this, your luxury lifestyle? Abina, your wife, or is that a sort you bad guy? Guy, which kind of talk be this one now?
1: Oh, no, you just see big girl, wrong with Mariam. You see future, say the girl will get money for future, you wrong with Mariam. Bad guy. Maybe like that, my bro. Me, I see they try now. I know lazy plus, but Isa doesn't have money like that.
3: You, they try. Maybe lie. Where the waiter? Make she bring pepper chicken for us. Hey, bro, how is your mom now? Oh, she's fine. Everything done settle now.
2: Babe, what's the problem? You've just been looking so sad.
3: It's just work.
2: What's wrong with work?
3: My company is just one problem after another. Two of my riders have run away with my bikes. On top of it all, my van that was supposed to deliver some goods got into an accident and the goods were looted. Now we have to pay for everything. Insurance doesn't cover it. I'm just stressed with this work.
2: That's part of the hazards at the workplace. Don't worry, you'll get through it. Do you want me to support you? I can give you something.
3: No, don't worry. I'm a man. I'll figure it out.
2: You're my man. I want to ease the stress off you. I'm going to send you 10 million naira so you can get some new bikes and fix what you have to fix.
3: I was just telling you, I really did not need you to give me anything.
2: No, don't worry. Just have it. Today it's you, tomorrow it could be me. That's what partners are for.
3: Are you sure? That's a lot of money, Oiza. Thank you so much.
2: I've been feeling so weak lately. Omo, I need to rest more. I'm so tired. All right, let me just finish this report. Perfect, all right. I can send this to the developers so they can work on it. Enisi, I got your message. What's the school saying?
3: I went to drop Ize today at school, and her teacher was saying the school fees have not been paid. Honestly, it was just so embarrassing. Imagine the way the woman was talking, as if we don't normally pay on time.
2: Oh, you've not paid. I thought you had. That's why I didn't bother.
3: I was going to, but I'm expecting some payment from the client. That's why I've not paid.
2: How bad now, Enisi? You could have said something. You didn't have to let it get to the point where they were almost chasing her out of class before telling me.
3: Well, like I said, I thought I could handle it. Relax. Why are you now making it look like I committed a crime?
2: We are not fighting, Enisi. We are not fighting.
3: Then why are you now making it look as if it's my fault? Is it because you've sorted one or two bills that you're trying to override me?
2: Override you how again? You know what? Let me just go to the school and see them. Mrs. Tyro, I'm sorry that Isaiah's school fees had not been paid. It was an assumption between my husband and me. He thought I had paid and I thought he had paid. And I was wondering because your family is never late. I've made the payments as required. I only just came to apologize for the inconvenience. That's okay. Thank you so much for stopping by, Mrs. Ohike. You're welcome. Okay, milk. All right, Enisi's milk. He doesn't drink my own. Butter, noodles. Where is it? Okay, noodles. I feel so weak. Oh my God, my eyes are getting dizzy. I've been stressing too much. Let me hurry up and go home.
3: All right, carry those things from there. Move them quickly. Fast, fast, fast. Everybody, hands on deck. You, go and carry the goods from the warehouse. Omiza, make sure you deliver those packages to Lekki now. The client is waiting and I don't want any delay.
4: Yes, boss.
3: Lawal, yes, boss. Put these goods in the van now. Carefully, but be fast.
4: All right, boss.
3: Come on, people. Let's move. Get it cracking, guys. Let's go. Time is money. Let's go. Time is money.
4: Yes, boss. Good enough, boss.
1: Ah, this party was a hit back to back. Mr. Amilko, you people really had so much fun. I saw both of you dancing. My guy, NSC, you just dance. For the enjoyment.
2: He was really showing off.
1: You danced well, though.
3: Thank you.
1: But NSC, you get mine, though. You go marry Tech Babe. Tech Babe, get money. That should be sponsor your lifestyle.
3: Guys, stop that nonsense. I bet. Don't say that in front of my wife. You don't play now. You like soft life. Bad guy. Very soon, they'll go turn you to woman for house. You go begin to do woman work.
1: Guys, just stop, I beg. Stop. How far now? Time to go.
3: Make with the move. I get work tomorrow.
5: No, Allah. We go jump for Bayrock after work Friday.
2: Sounds good.
3: Oiza, what was that?
6: What was what? What are you talking about?
3: Why were you laughing so much? Oh, because they were saying you're the one taking care of me. You were smiling sheepishly. You like it, right? You like the fact that you're more successful than I am. You want to rub it in my face.
6: At least you want to be the one sorting out the bills so everybody will see you as the big babe.
2: I'm only helping out because you can't afford to right now.
6: Shut up! I can't afford to do what? What do you mean I can't afford to? How much is it? How much is that I cannot afford? Look at this. This is what you always do.
3: Whenever we go out, you always want people to know that you're the head, that you have more money.
6: I told you to keep it low. We went there and you were paying for all the drinks. Almost 1 million naira worth of drinks. You paid for everything.
3: Of course they're going to laugh at me. Why didn't you just give me your card so I could be the one to pay?
2: I'm the one paying. Why do I have to give you my card?
3: Oh, please. That's how you women behave. You enjoy it when you're more successful than your husband. Don't worry. God will soon answer my prayers. I'll make money soon.
2: Man, I can't deal with this. I beg. Oh my God. Ouch. Mom, are you okay? You look really, really pale. I've been feeling really, really weak. I need to go to the hospital. I'll go home and rest first. Then when my husband comes, we'll go to the hospital. Okay, ma'am. I can take it from here. You need to rest. Please cancel all my meetings for today and reschedule for Monday. Okay, ma'am. Get well soon. Thank you.

0: Jesus, what are all these debit alerts? What is he doing with my money? What is going on? Why have I not been seeing these alerts all along? Is this man trying to tell me he has spent over 15 million naira in 1 month? 15 million naira! Do you know how hard I work for this money? Enisi, what did you do with 15 million naira in 1 month?
1: Are you now questioning me? What kind of nonsense talk is that?
0: No, Enisi, I'm serious. What did you do with 15 million naira in 1 month? Do you know how hard I work for that money?
1: But your salary is almost $200,000 a year. That's literally hundreds of millions of naira. I've not even used a quarter of it. So what's the fuss about?
0: That is my money. Mine. You had no right. I trusted you, Enisi. Why would you do this?
1: I beg. On top chicken change, you're blabbing. You started again. You are money.
0: Enisi, my painkiller. Oh my God, Enisi, you looked at me and refused to help? Enis, what was the meaning of what you did last night? I was literally calling your name to help me get my painkillers. You opened your eyes, watched me struggle, watched me suffer, and then you went back to sleep. What is going on? What did I ever do to you to deserve such treatment? I've literally given you everything. I've loved you the only way I know how. What should I have done differently? Why are you treating me this way?
1: Oh, please. You want to know? Stop playing the pity card. I've always resented you.
0: What?
1: Oh, yes. You and I were broke. I was supposed to be the one with the money because I had a plan. Then you got a job with a multinational company. At first, I didn't mind because you were earning ordinary salary. Then you went and studied cybersecurity. The kind of money I'd never seen in my whole life. You started earning it in 1 year. People started looking at me differently. Anywhere we went, you wanted to pay. Any little problem I had, you offered money as the solution. To you, it was helped. To me, it felt like you were reminding me every single day that you had more money than I did. Do you know what that does to a man's ego? Now that you're sick, don't expect me to take care of you.
0: But Enisi, why? Why would you carry so much resentment toward me? I'm your wife. Every money I had, you had access to it. I've given you cash worth more than some people earn in a whole year.
1: That's exactly the point. You should have given me your ATM card from the beginning. Instead, you wanted to show me that you were smart. You're lucky you got sick because I would have gotten my hands dirty. You cannot be smarter than me.
0: Oh my God.
1: So please, stay the way you are and don't stress my life.
0: Enisi, don't do this.
1: I'm not your caregiver. Me, I just want to enjoy my life.
0: I'm getting weaker and weaker. I can barely do anything by myself. Enisi, please, I need help.
1: Maybe you should have thought about that when you were being stingy with your money. Now it's my money. I get to enjoy it however, and trust me, I'm enjoying it to the fullest.
0: How can somebody I call my husband resent me so much? How can he carry so much resentment toward me for something I have no control over? How is it my fault that he didn't have more money than I did? How did this get so bad? The father of my child. Oh my God! I feel so alone. Enisi is the enemy within. He has taken my phone away. I can't call my brother, Anda. I can't call anyone because I'm being monitored. What do I do?

0: Hi, handsome. You care for a dance?
1: Why not? Come on.
2: Come on, let's go!
1: Madam, you will remain in this room. I don't want you coming downstairs to scare my guests. I have guests downstairs. You will remain in this room, okay?
0: Please, Anissi, don't do this. Please. I need help. Please. Let me call somebody. At least let someone come and stay with me.
1: No, you want to call somebody so they'll come and take everything away from me. I'm used to this luxury lifestyle.
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5: 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My budget in one London. Daddy DJ play my song. 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
7: My name is Josh Tufoni, and there are two people that are sitting down and gossiping, Godwin and Lady J, on Workshop. Where you walk, now there you go chop.
1: Now, stay here. 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
0: I don't even have access to my medications. 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
4: Yes, so Nigel FM 102.7, welcome back from that long, some of us say long break. Yes, we follow Silver Bella talk for long, so we're gonna enjoy some music. We never even do music break like that, so we're gonna just enjoy some music. And I know so we're gonna enjoy Tenny and Chike on with the song Gurumaya. And also we're enjoy 31 minutes past 2:09 time they talk. So we'll go do it in what they call an abridged version of Lasgidi. How far? Lady J, the Chalugo one of Niger FM 102.7, and we're there for the headlines of Vanguard right now. El Rufai did the news. He said, "I bear no resentment towards those who abandoned me." So, you know, in essence, if you want put them for pigeon, he will say, "You know, get bad mind against those who abandon them." They say, now when something happened, now you go know those who be your true friends. Those will get your back. Now, when those things they happen, now you go, no. And then UNGA, they say, Oga Tinubu, they hide to avoid arrest by Trump. Now, within Atiku's campaign team, they talk. I be kiniko on kiniko. That one did there. So, they get home who say, Oga Tinubu, they for America. Exactly, go come back this weekend. So, people like say, it's as if they're American, I never go see Oga Donald Trump. But people say they hide. So, in they hide because he knows if you go see Oga Trump go babam. First of all, na presido from another country. So, how to Oga Trump get the, which power Oga Trump go get to want arrest the president of another country? Based off on what? Immunity cover him already. So, waiting me all that one. Then, for inside Lagos, they say Lagos APC don't dismiss Rose Vivo Badamosi ticket as potential experiment. Oh, wow. So we'll go look into these stories one by one. So we'll start with El Rufai. So he don't address the silence of some of his friends, colleagues, and family members where he talks they've been previously support. And he talks that he no get bad mind towards those where he don't choose not to stand by him. He made the remarks for one statement when entitled My Relationship and the Aftermath for inside post on top Twitter, aka Twitter, yesterday. The former governor talks that some people don't express concern about the obvious silence of those with whom he been day closely associated with or he don't publicly support in the past. For in words, over the years, I don't stand by people and for causes where I believe in, sometimes for difficult circumstances and at considerable personal cost, I not do so in expectation of praise, gratitude, or reciprocity, but because I believe it day right. In your talk, say you don't support those when you support, they free to decide how to respond to in current circumstances. For in words, plenty they talk, others feel they quiet, others feel even deny our relationship or try rewrite history. Their reasons not their own, and I no wish to judge them merely because their response they different from within others or even I could not expect. He say he no get regrets about supporting people or causes way in believing that the right thing to do. I no go allow the actions of others to change the principles way being.

0: buy them. So as na waiting he talk. So question I say, how na see am? If you say this one is coming from my heart, because in the still they in custody. If they in custody, how come he get access to him phone? Na big man. Okay. Anyway, sha, how will I see this thing when you talk? They say now when something happens, you know those, you go know who be you, you go know who be your friend. You know who really stand by you. I make that song say, when the going is good and good, many, many people will be your friends. But when the going is bad and bad, many, many people go do a thing, then go run away. So make sure say when you call person your friend, and your friend for real. For real. Okay, we'll take another one. They say for Lagos APC don't dismiss Rose Vivo Bademosi ticket as political experiment. But I surprised say, you know, a good APC. I've been an APC, they dismiss the party way they represent. Anyway, they say the Lagos State Chapter of APC don't describe the newly unveiled governorship ticket of Badebo, Rhodes, Vivo, and Babatunde Badamosi under the African Democratic Congress, ADC, as a political experiment ahead of the 2027 election. For inside statement today, Lagos APC Publicity Secretary Seye Oladejo, he talks that the commitment of the opposition candidates no automatically translate into governing experience or grassroots political structure. He argues say Lagos no be internship center for political experimentation, and he stressed say governing the state he require experience in managing in bureaucracy, budget, and complex infrastructure. He also questioned the executive experience of the two candidates and he cites their participation for different political parties for previous election cycle. According to him, Rhodes Vivo previously contest under the COA Party, People's Democratic Party, PDP and Labour Party before he emerged as the ADC candidate, while Badamosi being contest under the Abundant Nigeria Renewal Party, ANRP, and Action Democratic Party, ADP and PDP. He said nothing there wrong with political evolution, but party hopping in no be political institution building. Lagos has a sophisticated economy with complex infrastructure and demanding urban management challenges. Where the record of managing a state bureaucracy or supervising the state budget now waiting in ask. The SPC spokesman acknowledged, say, Rhodes Vivo will finish second for the 2023 governorship election. He scored 312,329 votes against Governor Babajide Sanwo-Olu, 762,134 votes. But he, however, argues, the electoral performance making no fit they equated with administrative capacity. So, he said the Lagos APC they welcome the Rhodes Vivo and Badamosi ticket. Let the contest begin. Why, first of all, everybody get like I don't talk before, everybody get the right to come out as either a governor, a senator, or a president, or a local government. Then get the right. Like they're right. Like me, now if I decide to talk my talk, say I won't be a local government chairman of the Okoye. I don't be Nigerian. Anything will stop me. But that one not be my forte. Now I make that day when I talk, say I come out as president. When I come to talk, he will be safe. We talk now, go the vex. I just they laugh because I they joke. When I come take him serious, I don't get time. I don't get body for that stress. No matter how glamorous he look, I don't get body for that kind of stress. But my point is, I say everybody get the right to come out as whatever they want to represent. And whichever party they won't be for inside. So you will go the distance and say, nah, experiment. Experiment biti bao. Eh? Experiment biti bao. You don't do something like that before. Waiting, come on nah. You won't tell me say everybody will come out as governor. They don't do political work before. Maybe everybody go enter. Now some people will enter for the first time and they go get her. Some people go contest 1 million times before they go get her. Everybody lane, everybody part is they different. Anyway, Shamu kuna respond. Drop comment for WhatsApp line 081-001-30349. 081-001-30349. And the same messages for inside the WhatsApp. 16 years go loud. Lady J Twale. Thank you very much. Come put plenty emojis. Say, Lady J, what have you turned me to? I mean, what did you put into this Nigeria FM 16 years jingle? See as I they dance and smile like mumu. I give you your flower. Oh, ADJ, our capable APD, but our governor from Ilukuju, thank you so much. And this message say this Una all new birthday jingle is very, very good, most especially the one with the Chokorike background. Nice one. Okay, choir like background. I said na Chokorike. Choir like background. Nice one. It tied well, well. And it's already making this year birthday looking specially, specially. Shows you people are growing. BB wire. Thank you, BBE wire. Godin and Lijay, seriously raining heavy here. Wow. Okay, thank you for the informate, 6-2s. Thank you very much. So,
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0: Welcome back from that market we'll go sell. And yes, our sister station, they celebrate 17 years. And then right after now, we so then be our senior, we'll be the junior. Then be 17, we'll be 16 by next week, Thursday. Thank about God for life. 43 minutes past two. So I say make you respond to those two stories. Now this message say Lady J, APC de Buga now. Normal style of incumbent. Waiting you expect. I win give this a day for prepare radio. Oh Lady J, help me remind Oga Godwin too. Don't worry, Oga Godwin go reach out to you. You don't collect your number, so no worry about that one at all. Thank you very much. So respond though. Oga Rufai say he no get anything again, so don't abandon and wait on day quiet. On top in matter, I will not see him. Second, the APC don't dismiss Road Vivo ticket as they call them political experiments. Say Lagos not be internship. With all the things that they go on now, we say they don't get experience. You once where they go, all the experiment they go, experience where they get, and yet we see they where we did. Which one better? Anyway, sure. I will take voice note.
5: Good afternoon, sir, DJ. See the J concerned in Aerofi. You know, sometimes cameras always catch people sometimes for what they have done. When Aerofi was the governor of Kaduna, the man did a lot of things. He is not a listening governor. Even when things happen, He doesn't care. The killing that happens in Kaduna during his own regime is too much. And again, he's one of those people who put this current government in government today. So it was always sometimes some people will not escape the karma. What he's facing today may be a karma to him, maybe what they have done that is coming back to him. Do happen like this, let them learn a lesson. So when someone is on top, let him remember that a day is coming that will be done. Another one facing will climb up. Let us be wise that it's only God who will have the power to be on top forever. Thank you.
0: Thank you, Uche from Orile. So drop your comment for WhatsApp line 08 1003 49 08 1003 49. How on a see within Oga Erufai talk? And then this whole talk from APC where it described both Vivo governorship ticket as a political experience. How on a see him? And drop your comments on WhatsApp line 08 1003 49. Okay, I will come back to take some more messages. We'll enjoy some music. Solista will give us Wicked. 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
3: 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So my name is Christiana Ofejuro America, aka your better picking Ditiana, the voice of the make your bell sweat. And I'm about for the more time because 3 o'clock the stand on you. The time for Tinkini News. Don't reach that is as matter to do it in. The matter today for grand inside news, this is Presido Ogabola Betunubu, the Presido of Niger. It has started to share with you, they call CNG powered tricycles. Now, if you care where they use gas to Niger youth through one discounted loan repayment plan. This one on top say, okay, we'll give one this care on a loan matter. So, now going to pay small, small. The program, the cocoa, not to reduce the wala of high transport fare when it be say, I say, fuel don't rise, so it be cost. Fuel price, fuel don't rise, the cost. Stay inside the news, they say, the guy will sit down on top walk, or guy, they do my, he don't direct, say, may they put Niger Presido, or Gabola Meds, no go picture, may they display them for the first Niger Bridge during the fixing work where they play for the air. Inside the Plateau State House of Assembly, they don't call for urgent security screen of eye. Inside the Bakin Ladi local government area, this was the follow the recent attack we play for there. The lawmakers still want security forces to fully occupy the mobile police barrack inside Gashish and provide aid for affected communities. Inside Akata News, Canada government don't want their country people where they travel to Niger, may they avoid alcohol when it be said they don't approve. This one after reports come of some people will die for drinking drinks will contain high level of some chemical will be said day for inside the alcohol. Inside sport news, Niger don't end the 25 years wait for center referee for inside the FIFA under 70 World Cup. Abiola Kasimu Abdul Salam from Zamfara and the only Niger center referee will select for this year tournament for inside the quarter. On top, jollification news, Lagos State Domestic and Sexual Violence Agency don't confirm it, say police, it don't arrest one man, where they say they beat one small people with cane. This beating up here, not too good for eye, for person to see. This wahala, so he play when he beat the capture for video, they call Sharon online. So they say they don't arrest the man, and then they call that one violence for picking that one. By 6:30 p.m. at the bus start to shoot more leg for this news when beside all drops so I'm more see the ground. So not go anywhere, Tanda, they wait for me. My name now Christiana Ogenefejo America, aka your better picking Ditiana, the voice they make your bell sweat. May they get better did they go? They come back again by 6:30 p.m. for Mungan News. Make a leave you right now for the end of Lady JJ on top of the workshop. Oh yeah. No touch your down.
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5: My name is Josh Tufoni, and there are two people that are sitting down and gossiping, Godwin and Lady J, on workshop. Where you walk, now there you go chop.

I'm all they hustle, they my genotype. Me and this tune, blue, no we can hide. Came a long way from Ghana to the penthouse suites. Mad love in the comments and the tweets. Tears in my eyes when I remember new heaven. No watching, man, where my journey started. Tears in my heart when I recall the lights at Igbo Ref. You were never performing my raps. Rock shows in used clothes from all weather. One or two sneaker pair, Bobby Brown hair. Made a little change, but most stops I got robbed. Dodgy promoters, all of us got scammed. Can't believe it regardless. My freestyle's the hardest. My can't go hard for the flyers. Big Papa look alike. 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So thank God I never

0: You are worthy, oh Urudia. 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
1: Bangladesh. I'm on the hustle, they my genotype. Fuck the boss.

0: Yes, Naija, if I'm on 2.7, welcome back from that baby break from Tinkly Newsroom. A corner will give that one, give us that one. I beg. Of course, when you think of famine, I believe you do hear. Because you don't hear, there is no milk in the house. Soap don't finish. When you are coming back, buy bread. So sometimes when they even give you all this order, they never ask you, say, how was your day? You don't. You go just there, yeah, billing. Like now, one particular bill in my neck. I don't know as I want to come up from her. Oh, God will provide it as well. 16 minutes past 3, 9 time, they talk. I may well take the last voice note. On top, last give you half far.
1: What happened until ADJ? I walk home. RFI, you never see anything.
0: Anyway.
1: You never see anything. Anything where anybody they do for this life, they wait for them. They wait for them. When RFI, FCT minister, RFI deal with the people. You can become governor. Now there I finish work. So why is he crying now? May he see as he be. May he see as he be. Auchi. Well done.
0: Thank you, sir. Uche from Ibafo. Thank you. Say never say anything yet. One singer say never cheat on. He never cheat on. It is well. It is well. Guy Rufai, it is well with you. But we go hope. I don't want to use the word hope. If I say with the hope, it could be like say again. So well. They said they don't adjourn the case. They will hear whether they go cancel the case and all of that. We go wait till that time. Not that all I go talk. 17 minutes past 3, 9 time we talk. Of course, this part I like where we're throwback Thursday because they walk down memory lane. Well, last week we sampled the graduate of Mehdi. Together. One small bed whispered to me, said the DJ, I beg. Bring them back again. Say they want Mehdi Ile Ijo. So now I want Ile Ijo. Okay. I go give another Ile Ijo. Just one from Mehdi today. Because I go like touchlight a little bit on Mohit. My love no be 10-10. I know I be small picking no trap in and go use play. We want touchlight on top them small today. So we go just take just this Ile Ijo as this one person don't beg. I'm not going to call the person name. The person know his or herself. We don't beg me, say, Lady J, please. I know, say, no be request show. No be request show. I know, Naimika, they beg. Just throw back to us. They just give us Ile Ijo. I sure say, we're not going to enjoy him. So, maybe we'll do some throwback with Mehdi Ile Ijo. The time when he's still there. He's still there with MP Square for on top of Square Records. And the main dancer for inside the video is Evna Kafi. Wow, the babes are a bit dance, yeah? Enjoy the bedu. And then we'll see you for that Mohit. We'll touch on top of Mohit a little bit, especially that song 10-10, All Star, Mohit All Stars. Enjoy the bedu with the comeback. Don't go anywhere.

Okay, so I don't fulfill my promise. You will request for Ilay Ijo again. I don't fulfill my promise. So I don't remember everything I did talk. So yes, I've been saying we go do a little bit of more hit records today, but you see that 10-10, I did fear small. They don't go use one word. We don't they radio friendly. They go play. I got a hear. I don't know. So to be on the safe side, you get one particular song where Wandiko being dropped for that emotion to more hits album when you think they more hits, and that na shock right here. Some have food but cannot eat. Some can't eat and they have no food. We have food and we can eat. Glory be to Jah Jehovah. Say shock right here. I don't think where we hear. I'm not throwback Thursday, Abby. And now this kind of throwback we talk about now. May we throw back and hear some songs. We'll be saying, hey, this one you talk, I like how. So from Motion to More Hits by Wandiko, we call this one Shokpe. I call that Shokpe. So enjoy the bedu. We come back, no go anywhere.

I say una go carry am go boxing abi. 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And una weave on abi una wig. All the bone straight way, make it dey straight too. Make it no bend. I no want see curve abi bend bend for inside that bone straight way una go wear. I no go talk. Make that day come. Make we hear the aftermath of the world. Who then go beat where we go find out. All right, so Pete Edochi don't remember private bond with the late Sir Olu Jacobs, and in the prison, one of his children could become an actor like him. He described him as very peaceful, as a very peaceful and humorous colleague. He also praised Joker for how she take care for Sir Olu Jacobs during his 6-year health struggle. And he praised that one of Olu Jacobs' children could become an actor to preserve his legacy. He touched very, he shared touching details about his relationship with Sir Jacobs, and describe him, I don't talk him as a very, well, he said he creates a very private life where they shared only by himself, in wife, and then she. So if you notice, even Sir Olu Jacobs, no, they always no be public person like that. I don't meet him once, and you go imagine, say somebody will get this kind, where they so big. For entertainment, they so down to earth. I need them, great Baba, carry in 2 hands, lift me up, come hug me. Hi, that man, the humility no be here. And when they sit down, they talk like say we don't sabi. Now the first time I dey see am. Well, some of now we don't just become celebrities. Small, how many million streams will you get, and plenty views for your YouTube, and because your name dey everywhere, they go they greet you, go do that. Say now fly, they greet you. Una, all these celebrities of nowadays, una get a lot to learn from people like him. Very down to earth man, very humble man. He don't get any airs. You know, they say, okay, I'm a big celebrity. Yeah, I'm a big celebrity. Very, I shock. The way they talk to me so calmly, they ask me about myself, what thing I they do. I say, now, wow, all of us get things to learn. No, small fame. Nobody fit you, even your childhood friend. Go they call you, go they do like say you know here. Small thing where you get. And you just say celebrity now to carry show that they do like say you don't fit waka on top ground. It means say you did down to earth enough to respond to the greeting of somebody where you feel say no even day your level. All of us get so much to learn. If a whole Chief Pete Edochi, they talk this kind of talk, then you will just get how many followers. You don't feel like say nobody feel talk to you. God will help you. That now all life you get to talk on top of this whole Natasha. For a word, he says something has killed a man. Nobody feed you except God. If God talks to the amount of time when he allocate to you on top, it don't finish. There's absolutely nothing you feed you about him. Olu, my brother, you fight like a man, like the soldier I always know you to be. Rest in peace, my brother. Today I commiserate with you for waiting you guys endure over a period of 6 years. You be humorous personality, very peaceful colleague. He say Olu create life where they known to only himself, Joker and I. Say Joker, you do your best. And while we must mourn, say Olu don't go, we guys they glad and celebrate in life. Of all our senior colleagues who don't go, Olu na the only one we get to 89 and beyond. For in words, my poor prayer and I say one of the children go take to acting so that whenever we look at them, we'll remember waiting Olu mean to all of us. Olu now a movie senior and he reacts that way to everybody he interacts with on top audition. Well, that now all I get to talk on top of the matter. That you agree with everything I talk. Humility. May we learn now. God will help us. All I get to talk, Express Day come, Executive Thursday, waiting if you do for government, waiting government fit do for you. Day well. Tomorrow na Friday, the weekend edition of workshop. Stay kind. Stay humble. Put your head for ground. Na ground you day, na earth you day. You know day for inside sky. A word day enough for the wise. Na bye bye you. We'll see tomorrow.

in the spot every coast. 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Yeah. Selfish, you need to take it out. Don't think it's time I start cleansing my soul. Just accepting that sometimes that's just how it goes. Yeah. Always standing ten toes. Still on the future, had to go back to it. Had to go back to it. My old self, and I just did a loop. But made some mistakes that I had to recoup from here. I'm in Atlanta and Onyx, the bartender, 1942. Yeah, yeah. Parked up outside with these signs, left to work on my side, baby, chill on my school. Yeah, yeah. Ever since college, she's still crushing over the savage like she Winnie Cooper. Clean as a loose, with stutterings down on that bench, get a soup. I hide at the 82 stones in the necklace. I'm never up when it's breakfast. I look in the mirror, I need some reflection. 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Yeah, yeah, yeah.

0: 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Resume, resume, resume, resume, resume, resume.
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2: Yeah, take microphone, may you sing along. Word for word, yes, you know the song. The matter long, yeah, the matter long. Hit the IL matter dog. Fly boy, super what? She they feel me, now what? See what she's offering, no be synagogue. Came to the show, she had they perform. And they, me, I just they go on my wife below. Coco below, don't they call my phone, maybe go party. I say big party, he say that kind party. I know waste time, I wear balance in Normandy. Me, I like where they get plenty. Body regretted, Sandra Benedict. Big performer, big pass number, big ba- Mama say, mama say, my cosa. Be super, super duper. Super duper. 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She wanna, Billy Wonka. Be super, super duper.
3: James Bubble, James Bubble. The dark and the berry, the sweet and the... Yo, it's not Lumpa Lumpa, bro. It will be like bazooka. I go wire, wire, wire, wire, this yo. They bear this beat with the massa. Oh my God, baby, Lumpa Lumpa.
4: Yeah, they feel my bed for overseas. 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All the way for the party. I didn't feel all of them. Oliver Tweet, Oliver this, Oliver that. I show my shot, Oliver... No fi stop her, she dey clock am.
3: Fresh Prince, so you're not in matter.
2: I dey, me a just dey go on my wife below, Coco below. Then they call my phone, maybe go party. I say big party, he say that kind party. I no waste time, I wear balancing. No money, me I like where they get plenty. Body regretted, Sandra Bernadette. Yeah, big performer, big pass number, big. Mama say, mama say, my cosa. Super, super duper. Super duper, small Oompa Loompa. She wanna Willy Wonka. Super, super duper.
3: Oh,

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3: 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I don't bust out. My name now Sam. And of course, today is Thursday, September 24th, 2026. Just 6 minutes and up past 4 p.m. And of course, every Thursday like this now, what if you do for government and what if government if you do for you? That's why they call them executive Thursday. We don't enter a whole ESCO meeting where they call the parliament. And of course, the program which way Nigeria will go yarn all the way from now to that kind of 5 or 5:30 as a matter of the world. It depends on how the matter day for your own mindless mind and your two test truth if you talk inside the matter. There is a lot of things going on and we'll just start with the level. But first, let me arm you with what they go on for inside that level, because inside this matter we will talk, and if you want to talk, you know, so you need to call me on 081-001-0349. That is 081-001-0349. 081-001-0349. Either for my landline, Yelst, or for my, what do you call it, my WhatsApp. For WhatsApp, if you send note, that is voice note. For my WhatsApp, if you send chat, you first call. For inside the WhatsApp, the same number, 081-001-0349. My name now is Sam. I don't show. Come on, play. I don't really show for the matter. I need to talk my mind, and I will speak well of what it happened. Now, I don't know how you see the matter based on saying that Nigeria and I with them. Yes, we don't enter inside the season of politics. No one, everything else to the go. You just need to do your own due diligence, get your PVC, and vote right as the matter they go. But then, you know, yesterday I'll be just giving him say get one or two things we are going to talk about today. But I go one still ask on some issues where they go on. As of some days back, I think the Lagos State government actually just bring out a kind of warning to all these people where they use a roller skate for road, say make them no bus at. Enter inside the Mero, that is express, because it called it dangerously one time where they say some people last man I don't talk now they done the skits for highway. And of course, those of you who know about this skit skating, not the skateboard and the roller skate, that is that should we get tired. I don't know to say some people they use until they do marketing level apart from sports where it's supposed to be. And they will carry flyer, they skate between moto, they send the distance, just the move. Then they skate to it's called skateboarding. And I've not found that some of them self, that they just they jump up and down. Maybe they go hold the back of balls. So highway now actually where a lot of cars them they move well. And they don't last but don't talk say bobs. I've known no vessel. Well, like say not gonna stop to the enter inside the highway. Although they don't talk any punitive measure. Punitive measure, we say maybe any offense where the thing will be, but they look and say it gets dangerous for the boys and girls. Now, mostly boys, but I know some babies they do them too. We get liver to run the matter for highway. And of course, another one day, if you want to talk about them too, where federal government don't approve 830 metric tons of petrol. Import for this last quarter, where they start from October to December ahead of Christmas and New Year. Now, what did this one mean? They say that what the refinery actually cut petrol price below import costs, and the matter we talk the ground. They say this legal battle, see they continue, but then again, They talk say domestic refineries, e.g., the largest one, Dangote, they don't supply. They supply 76% of petrol or the domestic refineries. The ones with the, I don't know whether those other ones, but now let Dangote that we know officially. It is they supply about 76% of petrol demand. Where Kwabla say is supposed to reduce what would they rely on petrol to import. Now talking about is importing. I don't know how you see them, but they don't just give us within mid-September licenses to about 6 or 7 new companies made they import petrol. So we they look at before say this importation of petrol, they give us I don't know as I'll take call them now, but say why, okay, the question is why we go import petrol when we don't get refinery where they run the matter, although shape the cash me to able to talk and say at least federal government is supposed to close their eyes in shame to say over the years they never really to make our own normal refinery will be government owned to the work. Now Dangote refinery will be private refinery and I call it do the whole work. Now everybody just sit down, fold hand, see Dangote refinery just bust out and they happy say, whoa, Dangote refinery don't bust out. And not be say just bust out based on saying a federal government matter, not private matter. And they make and say it they work because people who they put for there don't say the private enterprise and nobody's supposed to be messed up in any which way. They're going to do their work diligently and they're going to produce output as compared to our federal government refineries with for Warri and with it for what they call them again, Port Harcourt. We'll be saying today they will hear say the pump, tomorrow they'll talk say the tea done, you don't finish or they not, you know, they work again, you know. So I don't know if to say Nigerians or Nigerian government, if you talk, okay, but we start to the work on this and our refineries, even the one they call modular refineries, other small pockets of refineries, they fit it, do the crude oil to petrol. They are not even encouraging them. Instead, they close them down, wait for 60% with the remaining 24%. No, they say 100% now we do our refinery from here. So it will be zero export, import of petrol. So for me, I'm asking for this first one. What do you think about this importation of fuel into Nigeria? Especially this one where they can give 7 more licenses out to 7 more companies for that matter. That now one. The second one, where I really want to talk now, not just state governments now. I think that the federal government don't allow or don't finish conclusion for Chinese firm to establish dedicated spare part markets for the 2 hubs of spare part distribution cities, Lagos and Kano State. And of course, according to this one, where they go around now, the move, if they run them, it will make a kind of expansion of Chinese commercial presence for inside Nigeria, which means now Chinese, without any other middlemen, go get their own spare part market. And of course, you don't say Chinese, then they manufacture motor well. So they get spare part well. Most of our spare part dealers, they go Bejon, from Benin and from Edo State. From Benin, they call it Bejon. Bejon are anything where they come from, anything for that Europe side, Germany, Austria, Belgium, all those cars, we say they use well for here, they call it Bejon. Now, Bejon, now that they bring home Nigeria, our local spare part traders, where they do them for all those places where you feel think about, you know, Aspanda, Aquila, you know, and Vladikor, all those places, you know, those are spare part market. Now, apart from that, what they do, federal government don't say, okay, Kaduna, Abi, Kano and Lagos, they want bring full expansion of spare part dealing for the Chinese, them only. And that will come compete with the already existing spare part marketers with the ground. I'm gonna have more talk on these 2 things: the importation of fuel, where we say we get refineries, they work on the matter, and they don't give 7 licenses to 7 different companies. And of course, this one way that they won't allow Chinese people to come in full time, may they call establish their own spare part market hub for the level. What do you think about this matter? Now, the question was, I can ask you. All you need to do is to just call me on 081-001-0349. What did I talk? I said 081-001-0349. What do you feel do for government? And what team government if it do for you? This one, now, what do they call Executive Thursday? My name now, Sam. And of course, don't be saying I mistake that a boss out. I'll just give you a chance to relax and hold your phone, make you press on 081-001-0349. But we'll talk about how you feel about when they give licenses for more people to import fuel, enter inside Nigeria when we get refinery that is from Dangote, even if they're private, and even the modular refineries will be for inside the town. Because the importation of fuel go be say yes, they carry crude go outside and they will import them refined as petrol. But meanwhile, we get crude oil from inside Nigeria. We get refineries from inside Nigeria, which is the private one and probably the modular refinery. Where we say we don't need to pay export matter to carry the matter go in the outside. They can't pay import again. They call the import fuel enter inside the matter. It's confusing because the train they for inside Nigeria, the refineries they for inside in Nigeria. My question will say, what do you think about importation of fuel? And the licenses where they can't see the grant, where we say, oh, they don't stop to even they mellow down on the importation of fuel because we get this. And this Chinese matter with the grant, where they talk, say the Chinese people go enter Kano and Lagos to come establish their own spare parts, car spare part market as in the hot. What do you think for the level? Not a mistake, say you did tune to Nigeria FM 102.7, and of course, that's why they give you song from my guy. Nice, they call you song, not a mistake. I'll wait for your call.

0: All right, I don't allow you. I don't show. Number to call me now 08100130349. I don't open the lines for you to call me. Mind know whether you get one thing or two when you want to talk inside this matter. Why they talk so? And because of the two G's to have been come out for inside this matter right now. Make I see whether somebody there for my line. Hello.
1: Hello, Sam.
0: I greet you. Good evening. Oh, why they follow talk to so like this?
1: I greet you. My name is Collins from Ikoyi.
0: Collins from Ikoyi. Now, you want to talk about the importation Ikoyi. Of fuel or for the spare parts? We say the same Chinese come begin to sell spare parts for the matter.
1: I want to talk about the trade, but let me start with the fuel.
0: Okay.
1: Well, Sam, I want to ask now. Say, we will get fuel. I will get the refinery when they work. Why not repair those refinery? Than giving people license to go and import fuel to come Nigeria. Wow. What is the essence?
0: I don't understand. Now make me tell
1: you what is the essence now? Why not repair the one over there so that we can enjoy even the good export fuel? Than saying we go give license to people, make the carry fuel to come Nigeria. It doesn't make sense now.
0: Because me,
1: it doesn't make sense.
0: Me, I know, say the people when they import fuel for their countries, that people will not actually get crude oil for inside their country. You understand?
1: Yes. We will get everything now.
0: You understand?
1: Yes. For this Chinese, are not ready for anything. Spare parts they do. They don't do everywhere. Honestly,
0: but you see, they're pretty everywhere. But I concentrate more on spare parts where you and I know.
1: Okay.
0: Say, so far, now Nigerian marketers. They do the retailing of spare parts for Ladipo, Aspanda, Akilo, for Kano, everywhere for inside, Pinio, anywhere where you go. Now, Nigerians, they go there.
1: I will tell you now, yes, now, I will tell you.
0: So,
1: I will put head now, Omo.
0: I will hear you. But what?
1: I will tell you now, as they put head now, another business will be happening, honestly.
0: Another business. What you think is going to happen to the people who don't already did there before now for how many decades? Or you think, say, the direct competition where the business go benefit Nigerians, generally speaking, or it go get as the business go take touch people who don't did the matter before? Because that might be the crux of the matter right now.
1: All right, Sam, you know, benefit any Nigerians because all those Chinese, they are if you see the way they are using Nigerians, even self, they will even do even by the government will give them more license to do anything they are to import or do the spare parts more than Nigerians that is here. So honestly, go to their mall now. They sell everything, but we. In our own mall, they will say, you're not allowed to sell this one, you're not allowed to sell this one. But go to Lebanese mall.
0: Chinese.
1: Or Indian mall. You will see everything, even Chinese, they will say everything. They will say, you are not allowed to sell this one, you're not allowed to sell this. So it's not encouraging at all. And I don't know why government is giving their hands.
0: You don't for more before, I mean, just your observation, where you see for more, where you go.
1: No, I go Sam. I will go more steady. I will go there more. The buy things. Anything that happen, I will go there. Okay. I will go there steady. Yes.
0: All right. Thank you very much for your contribution. I really appreciate this your call for the matter because that's why they call it now we radio Nigeria FM 102.7. Now, be say if you read, that for somewhere about. Let's talk our own opinion on this issue as it is. Good evening. I greet you. Yeah. Time. Talk to me. Yeah.
1: Okay.
0: Now, Sam, there. Yeah. My name now, Sam.
1: Sam, I have
0: a day.
1: I have a
0: yourself. Yeah.
1: This Nigeria thing, man, the scam.
0: Okay, why are you talking about scam?
1: The wrong way, please. The first lady. This one, no, the kata.
0: How?
1: You hear me?
0: I didn't hear you, boss.
1: Which one
0: you discuss about now for the fuel are being for spare parts.
1: They don't go put down the people. They don't pump the guy off. They don't give
0: up.
1: They don't give license for the people. They don't give up. No, they don't have to be. They don't have to be. The government, I know that that is people.
2: That one I before now, number one. Number two, these Chinese where they bring now, they were scatter Nigeria to that. You know the Chinese, they are exporting. They will bring all those things where they do for that place. They will take materials, they will bring. They will come carry, I don't understand. These Nigeria don't carry
0: anything.
2: So as you see like this now, now one group of people don't go arrange them, make them come. So they won't say this itself.
0: All right, thank you very much for that level. I really appreciate your call. And the team said the number to call me in is 0810013-0349. 0810013-0349. If you send me a message for inside WhatsApp, if you send voice note, if you send message or even call. But I want to enter small market. I'll come back immediately after the market. May follow that.
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5: 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Now I will be this one.
0: All right, you know, say, well, I don't come back. If I don't come back, then I'm going to say, waiting again. My name now is Sam. Of course, you know, so Sam on OTB, they control the parole for Inside Gragra Express. 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Now, we radio, and of course, at the headquarters of Afrobeat. 4 o'clock when I start the matter, we don't just enter inside 27 minutes. Now, don't pass 4 o'clock for today. It will be Thursday, September 24, 2026. Thursday, Executive Thursday, now we're going to call up for Inside Gragra Express. And you know, as they go, we need to just enter inside Parliament. What if you do for government? How will government if you do for you? Which way, Nigeria, now with the top? Two things. Where does do my mind? Do I want to talk? So I say, no. I need to wait till Thursday. May we really enter into a real level of our own talk for Parliament. Two things. Now, bust out it. I talk about the importation of fuel into this country. Yes, we don't talk about, but why it can't be saying a new gist that we say mid-September enter the matter? That's this September. So they don't give out another 7 licenses to 7 different companies where they forfeit import fuel. That is plus the existing fuel importers where they on ground. What did that one mean? Is that one encouraging us for inside the town? And the second one, now the spare parts where they talk say Chinese won't come begin to control their own level of retailing spare part for the town, Lagos and Kano. Somebody there for my line, I pick this call more here in own thoughts on the issue. Helen.
6: Hello, sir.
0: Good evening to you. Now, me greet you first, sir. What will be your name? Where are you calling from?
6: My name is Ibiji from South Lighthouse.
0: You are very much welcome, my brother. Now, the petrol importation matter, I want to talk all that the spare part matter.
6: That is true.
0: My brother, fire on. I didn't hear.
6: See about the fuel.
0: Yeah.

0: for the market and then sell with you if you sell. If I buy for your side, fine. If I don't buy for your side, fine, as they be. But yes, you don't think, what do you talk right now? Now, one of the things I want to talk later, but as you don't talk now, say, we hear gist, say, the amount where they sell spare parts here, it did too high. Than waiting the we're waiting the Chinese people the fish seller. For example, they said car headlights where they sell for about 270,000. Say that about 60-something or 80-something thousand normally for the cost price. If Chinese won't sell them here, I don't know whether you understand. They still talk about everything about from phone charger where they sell for 5,000. Say if the Chinese, if you sell them for about 1,000 or 1,500. But whether that quality, now we never really to know for inside that matter. I don't know whether you understand where it comes from. So,
1: I understand you.
0: This the way they talk now. I don't reason them, and I won't talk about the whole issue. Hello, you hear me?
1: Yes. Yes, I hear you.
0: So, but the thing now, we say as they come, are you going to say they go? They go take make everything good for everybody. Make you no blame say anybody quarrel put.
1: Still there, you stay. Guys, like the last week now, you get some Chinese people who they even they were on the Oxford for this our area. They carry and they hawk. Better phone, some people even buy itself. Phone will be saying when you go there, go inside market now. And people tell you say like 200,000, 130,000, 140,000, where they buy for you 85,000, 80,000. The phone.